Kevin in the Morning. An hour after hour of big music all day. 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
2: Good Tuesday, I'm Jason Valentine with 4 News Now. Here's your First Alert Weather Forecast. Overnight tonight, we expect partly cloudy skies and a low of 46. Tomorrow, the sun is going to return. Should be there by the morning commute. High of 72. We expect mid to upper 70s for the rest of the week. Enjoy.
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5: 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What if I stop? The British Medical Journal says most gain every pound back, four times faster. Why? 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The Journal of the American Medical Association found adding behavior therapy to GLP-1s nearly tripled the results. 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And Goan Hypnosis is a behavior therapy concentrated, a sequence patented in 2002 for rewiring the subconscious, engineered to kill cravings, food or cigarettes, leave you full on half the food, take off 10, 20, 30 pounds or more with no willpower. 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
1: Kevin James.
7: My life is good, really good.
8: It's that I just don't care.
1: And anyone else who wants to work for free. It's Spokane's official morning show. Jay and Kevin.
9: Well, hello, good morning, ladies and gentlemen, boys and girls, kids and adults of all ages and sizes. Hello and hi there. It is I, the Righteous Reverend Jay Daniels, broadcasting you live from beautiful downtown Spokane, Washington. 99201, live from Studio C, second floor, Digital World Broadcast Center of the KXOY building. Welcome to a Wednesday. It's Steve's Day, September the 16th, 2026. Hello, fellas.
10: Let's go.
9: Let's go, Steven. Better be great, man. It's your day. Don't mess it up.
10: Okay,
11: yeah,
10: you got
11: a lot of pressure, bud.
9: Big time pressure.
10: Pressure's my middle name.
9: Well, you get a lot of middle names.
11: I thought it was Michael.
9: Yeah, I thought it was producer.
10: Oh, this is awkward.
9: Yeah. I mean, I know there's people who have multiple middle names. I just didn't know you had three of them.
10: It's hyphenated.
9: What's the order?
10: Let me think about this. Let me think about this.
9: Yeah, why don't you think about it?
10: It is Pressure Michael Producer.
9: Pressure Michael Producer. Huh. I thought it was Stephen Michael Producer Pressure, but I don't know.
10: You don't know.
9: It's your birth certificate, man.
10: It's your birth certificate.
9: How's your mouth working so far?
10: Not great.
9: That's 0 for 2, right?
11: Have you been drinking, Steve?
9: You forgot to do your, you know, yellow, mellow, or whatever that to get your mouth working.
11: It's something like that.
9: It's something, all right.
10: Yeah, it sure is.
9: Whoa. Do you ever do any of that? Kevin, do you do that stuff?
11: What do you think? I mean, I have before, yeah.
9: Like after
11: especially
9: you mess
11: like,
9: up?
11: You know, some days you just feel like your mouth is not stretching or working properly, where you're just like, oh, man. It's just like any other thing, I guess. Like, you know, if you're going to get ready to play a sport, you might want to stretch a muscle.
9: Yeah. You know, it's bad. It's when you're getting older and I don't play sports anymore, but I mean golf, if you want to count that, but not the way play it. But, you know, it's like I still stretch just to have a day. Like in the morning, the first thing I do is stretch just because I got to walk around.
11: Oh, yeah.
9: That's kind
11: and
9: of
11: they say it's really good for you, right?
9: Sure. I mean,
10: supposedly.
9: Yeah.
10: Yeah. Jay, yeah. I did bend down to stretch and get my toes yesterday. You saw that.
9: Yeah, why were we doing that?
10: I don't know. You challenged me, and I accepted your challenge.
9: I can't remember what it was, but he went to touch his toes, Kevin, and he bent his knees at about a 45-degree angle.
11: That's
9: that didn't count.
11: Not how you do it.
9: Yeah, that didn't count. I told him that, too. I said, that doesn't count.
10: Well, but then I moved my legs.
11: What do you mean?
10: Yeah, I straightened them out. And then I was fine.
9: I moved my legs.
10: I did.
11: I've never seen anybody touch their toes by squatting down.
9: Right, and then straightening
11: grabbing
9: them out.
11: Your toes and then straightening your legs.
9: Oh, there's an exercise. That's actually called something because I used to do that one. And it's not easy. Yeah, you literally bend down, squat, grab your toes, and then you straighten your legs up. It's. I wouldn't recommend it.
11: Is that what Steve did, Jay?
9: Oh, no.
11: Okay.
9: No, he was nowhere near the tops of his shoes, Kev, so yeah, I don't think that was...
10: I wouldn't say I was at a 45-degree angle, Jay.
9: Well, there may have been some exaggeration, Steve, for the radio.
10: Oh.
11: Are you not a flexible guy?
10: I think I'm relatively flexible.
11: You think you're everything, though.
9: I can bowl over 100.
11: The weirdest thing about you is that
9: I'm a flexible guy. I'm tall. I'm good looking.
11: Yeah. I can...
9: I can sing. I got a pretty good singing voice. I have great rhythm.
11: You can bowl over 100.
9: Mm-hmm.
10: Well, I did. Did I not?
9: On the third time, yes.
10: Still counts.
9: Mm-hmm.
11: It does still count, but you could see how maybe...
9: The overconfidence, you know.
11: Had you just played one game, it would not have counted.
10: Wait, okay, here's what I don't understand.
11: Okay.
10: Both of you jokers have been saying, oh, confidence, you don't have confidence. And then now you're saying, oh, you gotta simmer down, child.
9: Well, I mean, the difference between confidence and cocky is a very thin line.
11: That is true. And there's also a difference with, I mean, like, be confident.
9: Frustration setting in.
11: Be confident, like, in all things, but it's just like a more of an overall attitude of being confident, where it's not an actual individual thing. Like,
9: mm-hmm. I see what you're saying. Yeah.
11: Does that make sense?
9: Yeah, I know. I understand what you're saying. Do you get it?
11: It's Steve? More of an attitude than an action.
10: Oh, I'll show you attitude.
9: Okay. Oh boy. Could be a day. I don't know.
10: It's starting to be one.
11: Oh, it's his day.
9: It's his day, man. Feeling it. Show me a little flex in there while you're at it, Steve-O.

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1: Bob said this weekend we tried this and it works. 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
7: Ladies and gentlemen, say hello to Kevin James. Kevin.
1: Yep. Oh. Oh, you all right?
8: No.
1: Fall down?
8: I didn't.
1: Oh.
8: I don't know what happened. My microphone is completely destroyed. And I tried fixing it that entire time. Well, I do.
1: Don't
8: know
1: you
8: it.
1: Live alone?
8: Yeah. Why is that?
1: Well, I mean, it's like, who could have done it then?
8: Oh, no. Jay, all the, like, the rubber bands or whatever, they all broke.
1: Oh.
8: That hold the microphone.
1: How does that
8: in
1: even happen?
8: Cage. I don't know. That's what I'm trying to figure out. Well, there's two left that kind of work, but I can't get them to get on there right and to do it right. I'm going to win the battle. Don't you dare worry. Because if you think I'm going to hold a microphone the whole day.
9: Yeah.
8: I don't have that kind of energy.
9: Yeah.
10: That's the spirit.
9: Yeah, boy.
8: Speaking of energy, nah, that's not true. What I wanted to say was... I've found a new level of feeling old.
9: Okay.
8: And I don't like it because it has to do with technology, and that makes me angry. Because I've
9: remember when you were good at it?
8: Yeah, I've always really tried to keep up.
9: Mm-hmm.
8: And I will admit, I mean, the AI world and everything else is kind of, it's moved fast.
9: Yeah.
8: And I know a little bit, but nothing like I should.
9: How long
8: do
9: you think it's been since you've been good at it? Technology.
8: I think I still am at some things.
9: Okay. That's cute.
8: I think I am. I still think that I would probably be better. God, if the three of us were stuck in like an escape room.
9: Okay.
8: You know those rooms?
9: Yeah.
8: We got to do that sometime, by the way.
9: Yes, let's not.
8: Why?
9: What? What did I say?
8: Why don't you want to do that?
9: Whatever. I mean, sure.
8: It's a great team-building exercise, boss.
9: Oh, is it? Okay, great. Let's do it tomorrow.
8: We're already
9: stuck in an escape room every day. It's called the studio.
8: I know, but I would like
10: the Friday Boys
8: to go with us, maybe.
9: I see. You want the Friday Boys there, too. Because you need help with technology.
8: I think that would... Now, Mr. 35-year-old Steve Heskey, I do still think that when it comes to technology, I would do better than Steve.
9: I don't know. I think it depends. Steve's pretty good at some stuff.
8: Like what?
9: I mean, the computer stuff, he knows some of the shortcuts and you know, stuff like that. But I don't know about, like, if it was, well, he wouldn't need to be good at any fixing or any... like rigging up of stuff because, you know, if we were in a room, a panic room or whatever you want to call it, an escape room, then I think one of the Friday guys would probably take that end of it.
8: Well, yeah, I'd that's sure the panic. Problem. If we had them with us, Monty would just be...
9: He would just be talking and doing all
8: very clear to us all that he was the best at everything. And he probably would be.
9: Yeah.
10: Hey, Kevin, I will tell you, I can confidently say that you are better overall at technology than I am.
9: Wow, looky there. That was...
8: Yeah, that's right. Well, you know what? And Steve, I have to say, you are a great little student because there was a lot of stuff that I, you know, was like, hey, try this, do this. You pick it up really fast.
9: For sure.
8: That I am jealous of, how well you can pick things up.
9: Because Kevin can't pick anything up because he can't reach the ground. You're much more flexible than he is.
10: I am flexible.
9: Yeah.
8: We're back to this. No, here was my old man struggle today.
9: Okay.
10: Oh, yes, please.
8: I was trying to get...
9: That's his struggle. His struggle is he forgot what his struggle was.
8: I'm trying to get my camera to work right. So I had to get... to see the computer, you know, at the back of the computer that's on the ground.
9: Right. Ooh.
8: It's not a desktop. It's a floor top.
9: Yes.
8: And so, but it's so dark down there. I mean, all my lights are on, but it's in the very corner of my room here and it's dark.
9: Yeah.
8: And so I tipped it up and I'm like, okay, I need the flashlight. Well, do you think I can get my flashlight to come on? I can't slide down the screen. I know there's an easy way to do it, and I'm now panicking because I'm like, God, what? Just turn on light, and then eventually I get it. I turn it on, start looking. Okay, I see what I need to see, and in the middle of it, the light goes off. I must have hit it or something. But I can just put it in my pocket, and it'll come on. And you walk around and they're like, your light's on.
9: I always love that because that's an instant sign that you're just an idiot.
10: Yeah. Also, your fly is unzipped.
9: Yeah.
8: Yeah, it was, Jay, it happened at a wedding not too long ago. A bunch of, you know, young bridesmaids. We were standing there talking about stuff or whatever. And, I, you know, I'm the DJ. Well, they knew I was the DJ, but they were just talking about it. And then I said something to the girl. I go,
9: like, hey, I'm pretty hip. I'm pretty cool.
8: Your dress is very sparkly right here.
9: Oh, yeah.
8: And she's like, oh. She goes, no, I think that's coming from your flashlight. I was like, God dang it.
10: Wait, what?
9: You're such a...
8: I just had it in my hand, and apparently the light had come on somehow.
9: Captain Suave over here. He's like, not hey, what man, I needed. That's a, hey, know? Looks like a sparkly dress you got there. Ah, your flashlight's on, idiot. Oh, can't you just get your flashlight to come on from Siri? Doesn't Siri turn it on if you ask her to?
8: Oh, not my Siri does not work in the morning.
9: Neither do you.

0: You like it?
1: Oh, okay. I believe that's Leanne Womack, partially her doing that, and she sings background in that song. Bet you didn't know that, did you?
0: I do now.
1: Okay, good. 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
6: The Coyote Country app is free for you. Download it. Take us with you wherever you happen to want to go. And boom, there we are together enjoying the Alaskan waterways. I don't know.
7: Huh?
6: I just chose the Alaskan waterways for fun. You ever want to go to Alaska, Steve?
8: I've been. It's nice.
6: Oh, sorry. Well, very confidently stated.
7: You went on a cruise to Alaska? Is that right?
8: Yeah. There was a cruise ship company that was going out of business, and my dad got a really good deal.
7: Man, I don't know. There's a lot of things.
6: Seems like a weird way to go out. Like, hey,
7: yeah.
6: You know what? They're shutting her down because the boats are leaky. Let's go.
8: I mean, I don't know the reason behind it.
6: Yeah,
7: it's a good deal. We're saving money.
8: We did. We saved a lot of money.
7: I'm sure. No company to sue when it all goes bad.
6: Right. Yeah.
8: I mean, that's probably accurate.
6: I don't know if that's going to be an incentive for me to get on the water with a company that's just about to call her quits. Mm. But good for you guys.
8: Yeah, with some sort of.

0: think you should.
1: Okay, the Grand Canyon.
2: Okay.
1: Yeah. That is just, it feels like
0: which
1: you're looking.
0: Part? Any idea?
1: Ooh, the big part.
3: The big part.
0: Uh-huh.
1: I don't know. It just feels like you're looking at a picture or like a book.
0: You know? Did it ever freak you out when you were standing, like, you know, near the rim?
1: Yeah, for sure.
0: Yeah. I found that part a little uncomfortable.
1: Because it's so big, right?
0: Well, there's no fence. And you're just that guy right there is too close for that picture. Because people do dumb stuff all the time. You know, every time we're there and we're like, and she's like, well, I'm going to move over here a little more. I'm like, no, okay, we're leaving. Kids, we're leaving. We don't want to see this. It's just,
3: we don't need to see a man fall over the edge.
0: No, it's just uncomfortable.
3: Into the Grand Canyon.
0: Yeah, it is beautiful, but man.
1: Yeah, but doesn't it look kind of fake or like you're looking at a book or a magazine
0: Certainly.
1: Or something?
0: Yeah, I would agree with all of that. All right, well, let's see what's up in the audio vault. You know, 60 Minutes has been having some problems. I don't know if you heard about it.
4: Well, some TV news following a massive leadership change. The new season of 60 Minutes just premiered to its smallest audience in more than 25 years. Yeah, for some reason, the image of a ticking pocket watch isn't resonating with younger viewers. What is that?
0: What is that? I mean,
3: it's a great point.
0: It was a great point. I hadn't thought about it. And then I'm like, Yeah, you're probably right.
1: Yeah, I guess that's fair.
0: Just
3: you know, a lot of times the topics on 60 Minutes or whatever the stories that they do are really, really good and fascinating. But yeah, it doesn't. There's nothing that makes you go, oh yeah,
0: oh, I should tune in.
3: And you know what I've never seen? I've never seen a clip of 60 Minutes. On like Instagram,
0: right? Yeah,
3: or TikTok or YouTube.
1: Oh,
3: they might have it, but I've never seen it come up. And if I would have, I guarantee you, I would have followed it. And so maybe they should work on that.
0: Yeah, get out a little more. Eric Church says, you know, there's Eric Church, and then there's Eric Church.
5: I'm pretty laid back till it's showtime. I mean, I put on a hat and sunglasses when it's showtime, and it's kind of a little bit of a transformation for me. I mean, I put the chip on the shoulder, and it's kind of almost a uniform, you know, and it's time to go out there and be the guy that I've not been all day.
0: Go out and be the guy he's not been all day.
3: I think that's probably fair.
0: Yeah.
3: You don't want to have to be that guy all day long.
0: Oh, man, exhausting.
3: Yeah, and your kids would be like, Dad. No.
0: Why are you so mad, Dad? Why are you mad all the time? Yeah.
3: So passionate.
1: Oh.
0: And finally, Taylor Swift, extremely grateful to Kevin, to Steve, and maybe me.
6: I really look back and feel so grateful for the memories I've gotten to have in country music and now the memories I'm still making. Getting to have this amazing experience with this song. And I'm really, really appreciative to country radio for putting their arms around this song and giving it such a nice warm hug. Cause I feel that and I will never, ever stop thanking them for that.
0: So she said, thanks for the nice warm hug, Kev.
3: Oh, you bet, Tay Tay. Did you hear?
0: Also, her talking voice is so deep now. It's so weird. It does not, to me, I would never recognize that.
3: That's kind of, I think I still do, but I don't know why.
0: Steve, do you think her voice has gotten deeper?
6: I really look back and feel so grateful for the memories I've gotten to have.
0: This just sounds different.
3: Yeah, she just has a very interesting phrasing or something. Did you see on the football game the other night? I saw the clip on the internet. I didn't see it live, and I hope it was real.
0: Oh, no.
3: After Travis Kelce caught like a short pass, and then took off rumbling down the field. Mm-hmm. And he thought he was going to get a touchdown, but one of them little fast guys finally came up behind him. And got him before the goal line. But, I mean, it was an exciting play, and they were all going crazy. And they showed, of course, the suite with Taylor and Jason Kelce was in there.
0: Okay.
3: Tom Cruise was in there.
0: Right, of course.
3: Mm-hmm. Yeah, it makes sense.
0: Yep.
3: But Joe Buck said this. Well, the Kelce family likes that one. As you can see, Jason.

0: there along with his sister-in-law. And I thought...
1: And never mentioned her name?
0: No.
1: That's the best.
0: And I was like, good job, Joe Buck. I like that.
1: Yeah, that's great.
0: Just his sister-in-law.
1: Right.

0: warm hug or something like that.
1: Song and giving it such a nice warm hug.
0: Because you're welcome.
2: Ooh, it was good. On a fall day. Almost a fall day.
0: Yeah. We've got some Nate Smith tickets for you. The show tomorrow night, Spokane County Interstate Fair. 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
0: Kevin, give me a boxing bell sound effect.
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0: Good morning, boys and girls.
11: What did you just put in your pocket? I saw you put something in your pocket. What was that? What did you put in there?
0: It's time to play What's in Kevin's Pocket.
12: All right, let's do it. So here's what you do. You just call in 509-441-0999. If you guess correctly, I've got some Nate Smith tickets for you for the Spokane County Interstate Fair. You know what I was thinking? I mean, I know we're probably getting trouble for it, but let's go ahead and qualify them for rent or mortgage, too. So we'll double dip on it. So you get a chance to qualify for the drawing that could have your rent or mortgage paid for 1 month up to $2,500. And we'll also get you into the Nate Smith Show tomorrow. Tickets being given away today, compliments of Blue Compass RV.
2: It's tomorrow, isn't it?
12: 509-441-0999. You just have to ask a yes-no question, and then we guess away. 441-0999. That's the phone number. I'm going to start it out, Kevin, is... What in your pocket? Is it larger than the United States of America?
2: No. It's sure not, Jay.
12: Steve, you want to try a guess?
13: Let's see here. How about... Is it green?
12: That's a great guess. I mean, a great question.
13: Thank you. Or does it come in green?
2: I'm going to say no.
12: Hold on. I got to reset the phone. Hold on, Steve. I just realized I may have... Let me see if it's working now. Okay, now I got it. All right, 509-441-0999. Sorry if you were getting a busy signal immediately. My bad. So what was the question? Is it coming green? And what was the answer, Kevin?
2: I mean, I'm sure, it does, but I don't want to focus on that because that's not going to help you.
12: Oh, okay. All right.
2: You know what I mean? If I could say, oh, yeah, but it comes in white and clear and this and that.
12: Yeah, no, I got you. Exactly. Jay and Kevin Show, hello.
14: Hello.
12: Okay, you get a yes-no question, and then you can get a guess. What's your question? I'm going to ask one for you first, if you don't mind. Is it living, Kevin? Yeah. Is it living?
2: No, it's dead as a doornail.
12: It was living, though? Was it living?
2: I don't think so.
12: Oh, well, so it's never been... Has it ever been alive? Let me rephrase.
2: Nah.
12: No, it hasn't been alive. All right. It's never been alive. Is it made of wood?
2: No.
12: Okay. All right, sir, over to you.
14: Is it edible?
12: Edible's a great question.
2: No, sir.
14: Ooh. No. Ooh. Is it your car keys?
12: Yeah, right. Good guess.
2: No, I do not have my car keys.
12: Okay, thank you, buddy. Appreciate it. 509-441-0999. Hello, Jay and Kevin Show. Who's this?
15: Good morning. It's Karen.
12: Karen, how are you?
15: I'm well. How are you?
12: I'm very good. I'm going to help out a little bit if I can, Karen. Kevin, is it larger than your head?
2: No.
12: Okay. That's pretty big. I don't know if that helped you at all.
2: Yeah, this
12: Karen.
2: Item actually does fit in my pocket. Oh, I know that's
12: okay.
2: Oftentimes when we play, it says you don't. It doesn't have to.
12: Right, but this one actually fits
2: items
12: in your pocket.
2: Larger than my pocket, but today this one really does slide right in the pocket.
12: And it's not edible, and it's not made of wood.
2: No.
12: Okay, and it's not your car keys. All right, Karen. Well, your turn. Yes, no question.
15: Well, it a tool.
12: Is it a tool? Good question.
2: No.
15: Okay.
12: What do you think?
15: Is it a nail file?
12: Some sort of nail file? Okay, yeah. Kevin?
2: No. I just sent... The last one of those I had, I just put in a cake and sent it to a buddy.
12: Oh, okay. Thank you, Karen.
15: Thank you.
12: Oh, jeez. Oh, I think I just hung up on that one. Sorry. I shouldn't encourage your humor, but...
2: No, I know it.
12: Okay, so it fits in your pocket. It's not wood. It's not edible.
2: Uh-uh.
12: It's not... Is it made of metal?
2: No, sir.
12: Jane, Kevin,
2: container
12: show...
2: Container is...
12: Oh, I container? Mean,
2: like, yeah, it's... it's something in something, and the outside is plastic.
12: Okay, so the container is plastic.
2: The inside is liquid.
12: Jane, Kevin Show, hello.
9: Hello.
12: All right, so he said the outside of the container is plastic, inside the is liquid. There's your hint. What do you think?
9: Is the inside liquid clear?
2: Mm. Yes. Yes.
9: Mm. Is it... You hesitated a little.
12: He did.
2: Well...
9: it's a clear-ish color. Is it mouthwash?
2: Oh, it is not.
12: Oh, okay. All right. Thank you. Appreciate it. 509-441-0999. Hello, Coyote Country.
2: You know, I'm trying to take a look at it now. Yeah, it's clear for sure.
12: Okay, plastic container, clear liquid.
2: I couldn't tell if it was the bottle that was making it look that way, you know, the container.
12: I'm trying to think what kind of liquid he'd have in his pocket. Hello, Jane, Kevin Show. Oh, gosh. Got impatient. Don't get impatient. Sorry. Mm. Hi, Coyote Country. Hello?
9: Yeah, hello.
12: Hi there.
9: Yeah.
12: Want to ask a yes-no question, then you can make a guess.
9: Okay. Is it something you use medically?
12: I mean, that's a pretty good question with Kevin.
2: Sure.
9: Huh. Is it eye drops?
12: Oh,
2: no.
12: That's a great one.
2: That is a great guess.
12: That was awesome. I thought you had it. Oh, that was a great guess. Dang it. All right, Jane, Kevin Show, hello.
10: Hi, this is Stephanie.
12: Okay, Stephanie, yes, no question, then you can guess.
10: Do you put it on your lips?
2: I sure as heck wouldn't.
12: Okay. Oh, no.
2: That's not going to be good.
12: Oh, no.
10: Oh, shoot. So it's not chapstick.
12: It's not chapstick, Kevin.
2: No, it's not chapstick.
12: Okay. Sorry, Stephanie. Thank you. Jane, Kevin Show, hi.
16: Morning.
12: Hi there. You can ask a yes, no question, then a guess.
16: Is it something that you would use for safety?
12: Safety? Would
16: safety.
12: You? One more time.
16: Yes, use for safety.
12: Yeah, safety. Yeah, okay.
2: I mean, no. But I think some people would say, this is definitely what it's for.
12: Okay,
2: you dummy
12: okay,
2: head.
12: Okay, okay. Would you like to make a guess?
16: Sure. Hairspray.
2: No. Dang it. I don't have pocket size hairspray anymore.
12: Kevin, we're running out of time. You have to give a better clue. We want to see if we get this taken care of.
2: You know what? And I normally would say, if I think it's my fault, that it was too hard.
12: Okay.
2: This is just overall a terrible job.
12: Plastic container, liquid
2: audience.
12: Inside.
2: Mm-hmm.
12: Well, I don't know what it is
2: it's
12: either.
2: Travel so. Size.
12: Uh-huh.
2: Jay, you have it all the time.
12: Oh, golly. Jane, Kevin Show, hello.
17: Hello.
12: Hi. Yes, no question, and then a guess?
17: I'm just going to guess because it's been taking forever.
12: Say. Ladies and gentlemen, a radio consultant. Hey, what's your guess?
17: My guess is travel size hand sanitizer.
2: Hey, there we go.
18: The Big 99.
2: Got it. And you know what's confusing?
12: What?
2: It has aloe in it.
12: Okay.
2: So the bottle, I think, is a little green.
12: Oh, I see.
2: So it looks deceiving, like the...
12: Uh-huh.

0: What do you got for us, Kev?
1: A nice warm hug. How about this? Are you maxed out?
2: A nice warm hug.
0: Kevin, give me a boxing bell sound effect.
1: Okay. Ding, ding, ding.
0: The battle is on at Blue Compass RV. 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They're going head to head. Liberty Lake versus Post Falls. Who will sell the most 2026 RVs?
1: Well, I'm whoever probably has the blue trunks on.
0: That could be it, yeah. Blue Compass, I get it.
1: Wouldn't that be funny if they're actually like dressed up like boxers?
0: I love that.
1: The entire time. 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
6: Well, are you maxed out? Is the old brain just say, too much data, cannot compute? You ever had that?
5: Oh, yeah.
6: Yeah, it happens. Happens to the best of us. According to a new report, 54% of Americans say their mental load is at maximum capacity every week.
5: Okay.
6: And people have different ways of, you know, relieving that pressure.
5: Okay.
6: One of the most popular answers.
5: I think I know what it is.
6: What is it?
7: A nice warm hug.
6: Amen. Of course it is, Jay. What, I mean, how could you not feel better after a nice warm hug?
5: I mean, I'm at maximum.
7: A nice warm hug.
5: Ah, better. Thanks.
6: Oh, I feel better. I know. So people, maybe California is where these answers came from. They enjoy going to the ocean, like just taking a break.
5: Sure, that makes sense. Yeah.
6: Take a little walk to the
5: nature,
6: ocean.
5: Nature, man. It would kind of resets you.
6: Screaming at the ocean.
5: Oh, screaming. Oh, no.
6: Yeah, I mean, that's not what everybody does.
5: That seems silly.
6: Obviously, that is one of the activities they do. Because they just want to let it all out, all the frustration.
5: Yeah.
8: Who's Nature Man, by the way?
5: Hey.
6: What's that?
5: Yeah, don't. It's not even worth it, Kevin. Oh. It's literally nice.
6: I know, but it's his day.
5: I know. Okay, I said, you know, it's Nature Man. And he goes, who's Nature Man? Like about a minute and a half later after no one ever paid attention to the first part.
6: Wow.
5: Yep.
6: You're right. I didn't want to ask, but I had to highlight it because it is his day.
5: Understood.
8: Still think it's funny.
5: Okay. Well, I'm glad you do.
8: Audience of one.
5: Audience
6: correct. When was the last time you felt totally maxed out mentally? Or maybe I should put it this way. Like, think back to the last time that you were not totally maxed out.
5: I don't know. I never gauge
6: and
5: it.
6: What got you there?
5: I never. I'm sure the last week with the wedding and all the stuff, there
6: absolutely.
5: Was probably plenty of. I know that my wife probably was, only because she did about 50 times more than I did. And I might be underselling it, but so she probably was there. But I don't know if I ever just feel like, man, I'm just maxed out. Sometimes I'm like, oh, I could really like to sit down. I'm looking forward to sitting down, put my feet up, or, you know, sit outside or whatever, but I don't know that I gauge the maximum mental capacity.
6: I think you do a very good job, Jay, of setting that boundary where you're just like, no, I'm not doing anymore because this is, we've got enough going on.
5: Right.
6: I'm not doing that.
5: Yeah.
6: Period.
5: Stuff that we missed that maybe we would do or could do, but we're like, yeah, you know what? No.
6: Yeah, and I think a big part of it is that, you know, you have to be up so early in the morning that it really does affect the rest of, you know, if it's 8 o'clock at night and you're going to something, it's, whew, yeah.
5: I feel like there's sometimes, and I don't know, I can't speak for everybody because I'm not everybody, but I feel like sometimes there are ways to mitigate the, you know, reaching of capacity of your brain power by making better decisions within the day or week.
6: Oh, for sure.
5: You know, like, I'm not going to get there because I'm not going to do X and Y, and I'm not going to stay up late, or I'm not going to do the one more task.
6: And you're not going to put it all off until the end of the week.
5: No, I can't do that either.
6: Yeah, you can't. I mean, I'm trying to give myself a pep talk.
5: Oh, I see.
6: You can't do that.
5: I see what we're doing now. Yes, yeah. I got it.
6: 70% of people say they just, part of it is, they just don't feel like they do enough each day due to a lack of time. Like they.
5: Oh, I see.
6: So that helps that gives them even more mentally maxed out.
5: Because right.
6: They're like, oh, geez.
5: If I would have had more time, I'd have done this, or I should have done that, or, oh, man.
6: Yeah. I'm sorry. 25% say they're not There's just not enough time to spend talking with loved ones.
5: Well, that's a bummer.
6: The gym gets squeezed out.
5: Sure. And especially if your loved one's named Jim, huh, Steve? Huh?
8: Oh, that's a good one, Jay.
5: All right.
8: Maybe it's your day.
6: Jay, the last thing that you want just happened.
5: What is it?
6: Steve said, that's a good one, Jay.
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5: I mean, you might be right.
6: Yeah. Let's try to stay away from that.

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9: I'm KXLY meteorologist Matt Gray. It is going to be a beautiful Wednesday across the inland northwest. Lots of sunshine. Temperatures will end up in the mid-70s this afternoon, which is pretty average here for mid-September. We will be down into the 40s and low 50s for tonight. A few more clouds tomorrow, as there will be a slight chance of a shower on Thursday night.
0: The Jay and Kevin Show. Jay Daniels.
1: You could probably boil a turkey, could you not?
10: Oh, I'm sure you could.
1: What would that be like?
10: I know how you like turkey already. I don't know if that would be better or worse. I think it'd be worse.
1: Oh, it'd have to be worse. Because it wouldn't it wouldn't brown, I wouldn't think.
0: Kevin James.
10: And how do you tell when it's done? Is it like spaghetti? Do you just
1: throw it against the wall?
10: A little piece of meat and throw it against the wall?
0: On the Big 99.9 Coyote Country. It's a

0: What do you have, Kev?
1: Ah, dry eyes.
0: Hmm.
1: I think I got it, though. I think I got them wet enough to read this letter. Dear Jay, Kevin, am I being difficult or is my husband? I have really long, thick hair, so I buy expensive shampoo and conditioner because it actually makes a big difference for my hair. Lately, I noticed, it seems like I'm going through it faster and faster. And then I finally figured out why my husband has been using it.
0: Hmm.
1: His defense is that, hey, I love the smell of it, and it just feels better than other shampoo. My response was, well, okay, great, then go buy some of your own, you know, expensive shampoo. He thinks I'm being ridiculous and says it's already in the shower. Why shouldn't he just use it?
0: Mm-hmm.
1: And I would say, because, you know, you have short hair and you don't need to be washing it with my $50 a bottle stuff.
0: Dang.
2: Jeez.
1: So who's being more difficult here? Do I just let the man enjoy the fancy shampoo? Or do I stick to my guns and tell him to, you know, go find yourself some nice-smelling, cheap shampoo?
0: Oh, wow. I mean, 509-441-0999 if you want to call or text. You're being difficult because you're spending $50 on a bottle of shampoo. I mean, if it's in the shower, I would just use it anyway. I wouldn't not use it. I don't. I have something different than my wife has, but I mean, I don't think she'd think two minutes about me using hers. I'll have to ask, but I don't think so.
1: Yeah, and I don't know well enough expensive shampoos and the difference. And I mean, I know there's some people who really have to, you know, use different stuff or whatever to just make their hair manageable. And I know that can happen. And I'm assuming, also, I think when you have hair like that, long, thick hair, that a lot of time you're not washing it every day.
0: Yeah, I know a lot of people don't. Yeah.
1: Yeah. And so you let it go a little bit, and maybe the shampoo helps with all that. And I don't know how long, I wanted to know how long the bottle lasted.
0: Right.
1: You know, is $50 for 2 months? It's not as bad then. Doesn't seem as bad, right?
0: I just can't believe he didn't snap when he found out it was $50.
2: It's like 10 times the amount that I pay for a bottle.
0: Yeah, I'm sure he's like, I mean, I really like the smell. Well, it's $50. Well, I don't like the smell as much anymore.
1: Right.
0: Now it just smells like a waste of money.
1: Well, he knows she's going to buy it.
0: Right.
1: Because that's what she needs, you know, I guess.
0: Anna said she spends the same amount, doesn't care if her husband's using it. This one says she's being selfish. This one, Ken says, you know, get some cheap shampoo, bro.
1: Well, and I understand, like, the smell. It is cool if you have something that you really enjoy the smell of. But I promise you, you can find something for $10 or under that's going to smell really good.
0: I like this one. My wife's a cosmetologist. We share the same shampoo. She needs to get a bigger bottle.
1: Okay.
0: Yeah, I mean, there's your solution. Just buy a bigger bottle. It'll last longer.
1: Sure. So let him use yours that he likes so much.
0: Carol says, my husband can use mine. I don't care.
1: Yeah. I don't care.
0: You okay?
1: Well, no. I mean, I was just thinking about it. It's just, I don't care.
0: I'm not going to worry about it. Yeah, when it's gone, I'll buy another one.
2: Yeah, I would be more concerned that's what you if it do. Just disappears.
1: That's what you do.
0: Yeah.
1: You make old smelly hair.
0: Uh-huh.
1: Make him buy it all the time. I mean, you know what I mean? Like, hey, if I run out of shampoo because you used the last of it, then I get to snap. So how about we just don't allow us to get there, and you always buy one so that I don't have to go buy
0: it. You're going to end up without shampoo if you're the woman, if you're relying on him to buy it. I just have a feeling that's not going to work. Brett said just shave his head in the middle of the night, problem solved. Wow. Okay.
1: Well, don't you want your head to smell nice?
2: Oh, yeah.
0: So you're just going to use it on the skin then? It's just a shampoo on the skin? Now at least my head smells good.

0: Country.
1: Coming up in entertainment news, the new FGL tour, and Tom Cruise is odd. 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
1: All right, Steve-O, you can start asking questions.
13: All right, am I a man?
7: Oh, this is about the person who you... Oh, yeah. Yes, it's a man.
13: Okay.
12: Kevin James.
0: So I'm a real person.
7: I thought that was a Steve question.
1: You thought Steve. You
7: were, I thought he was asking about himself.
1: Steve was just checking in his normal 7:30 ask if he's a man. Yeah.
12: On the big 99.9 Coyote Country.
1: Can't touch the screen right now, Steve. I got about a gallon of sanitizer on my hand.
0: Is that what was in Kevin's pocket?
1: No. That was on Kevin's floor.
0: What was that? Do you know what it was?
1: That Kleenex?
0: Yeah.
1: I do know what it was, yes.
0: Oh.
1: It was what's usually in a Kleenex.
0: Gross.
1: Coming up in 30 minutes, we'll give you a chance to qualify for up to $2,500 rent to mortgage for 1 month. We'll do that. And we have a concert announcement at 8 o'clock as well. So there you have it. I will say this about the concert announcement. It starts the 2027 concert season. So enjoy that.
0: Nice.
1: Let's see what we have for you. FGL has announced their tour. Whoopsie. FGL has announced their tour, and they announced Stagecoach, but they have not announced the other 12 total festivals they'll be in. So they have 11 unnamed festivals. I'm probably a good idea. I feel like it's a good way to get back into touring without just relying on your own fans when you're at a festival.
0: Oh, that's a good point.
1: Because you obviously have the draw of all the other people who are going to be performing. So that might be a pretty brilliant way of going back into it after not being on the road for 4 years.
0: Yeah.
1: I don't think they'd have a bunch of trouble selling tickets, but...
0: Sure.
1: Still, probably a pretty good idea. Kind of genius. So well done to FGL, yeah.
0: And you got to have other people who are, you know, the other acts at the particular festival.
1: Yeah, you can rely on them. Too. Yeah. Sure. Oh, they will be. They're festivals. Believe me, if they don't make money, then they're going to shut down like one that's near us did. Mm. I don't know if you saw Morgan Wallen's release on Instagram. There was some artwork there that looked like it was from Grand Theft Auto 6. Kind of posted a few scenes of GTA 6. They're now saying that they think Morgan Wallen's music will be part of GTA 6 along with other artists like Travis Scott.
7: That's huge.
1: That helps sell the game, which doesn't need help being sold.
7: Yeah, and it helps Morgan.
1: Yeah, oh,
7: I mean,
1: for sure.
7: You talk
1: yeah.
7: about just opening up a whole new audience.
1: Absolutely, yeah. No question. Steve-O, what do you have for us?
0: Riley Green was talking in an interview about his song Worst Way, and he said...
1: Oh, that, yeah. I did see that, yeah.
0: Yeah, he tries to, like, push himself musically and do stuff that he's not, like, comfortable with. And that this last time, I guess, was that song. And he says that he hadn't really written a love song before and was a little forward. And I remember writing it and I thought, man, is this okay? Is this going to work?
1: Right.
0: And then it did.
1: Yeah, I did like that quote. That song's a little forward. That might be an understatement.
7: Little.
1: Yeah, that might be an understatement. I saw the video
0: Define
1: of him yesterday where he was, and I don't know when this concert was, but I saw the video pop up yesterday of him. You know, he's trying to get two people to stop fighting. He's singing that song. And two guys start fighting. And he's like, how are you fighting during a love song? He's like, here's an idea. Why don't you go over there? And why don't you go over there? And then he starts to walk back and they start fighting again. And he's like, you know what? No, get him out of here. He's just throw him out. Yeah, I tried to help. And then you guys are too dumb to be able to stay in the show. So, yeah, you know, mm-hmm. get out of here.
7: And make sure you kick her out, too, the one who probably caused the problem.
1: Yeah, with her $50 bottle of shampoo. Come on now.
0: Yeah, that probably started it.
1: And I did see Lee Greenwood. I don't know if

0: with her $50 bottle of shampoo. Come on now.
1: Yeah, that probably started it.
0: And I did see Lee Greenwood. I don't know if you saw that video that was making its way around September 11th.
2: I have not seen a Lee Greenwood video in forever.
0: Well, September 11th, he sang, you know, Proud to Be an American, God Bless the USA. He sang that song at the baseball game. I think it was the Yankees Mets, maybe, on September 11th.
2: Okay, but that would make sense.
0: But then he sang it on the plane on the ride home, like just an impromptu version of it, because people were recognizing him, you know, and saying, oh, man, love your music and everything, and, you know, thanks for... You know, your song meant a lot, and we saw you singing at the game, and so then he just busts into it on the plane.
2: Oh, wow.
0: Yeah, it was pretty cool.
2: That's cool of him to do, because that's a song that means so much to so many people, and I'm sure you could get tired of singing it, right?
0: Oh, for sure, yeah.
2: That's everybody, all you're known for, Lee.
0: Right.
2: But
0: he's embraced it, I think, for the most part.
2: He really seems like he has, and I do like that. One thing about 9/11, I saw the video pop up the other day, and well, probably on 9/11.
0: Yeah, probably. Yeah,
2: that makes sense.
0: Yeah, thanks.
2: But I don't care what your politics are. I don't care any of that garbage. If you just leave the garbage out,
0: mm-hmm.
2: And in that moment when they decided to bring sports back,
0: yeah.
2: And it was like, okay, this is a terrible time for America, but we need to bring back something that feels normal. And sports was it. And that President Bush threw the first pitch at that game in New York. And I'm telling you, it is one of those things where he says everything he needs to say without saying a word. You've seen it before, right, Jay?
0: Oh, yeah, many times, yeah.
2: Oh, the strut. He was the right guy to be in that situation and just threw a pitch, perfect strike, and just, you know, it basically was, we're not going to just sit here and take this, like,
1: you know, it was funny. I was watching something just the other day where Derek Jeter of the New York Yankees at the time,
0: right,
2: yeah,
1: was saying that he saw President Bush like warming up or whatever, and they were talking.
0: It was in the tunnel, yeah.
1: Yeah, and he goes, "Don't bounce it."
0: I know. He said that was amazing. I've seen that documentary where they have that interaction.
2: Oh, that's right. They have that whole. What is it, a 15, 20-minute piece put together about it?
0: I think it's a pretty lengthy piece, but I don't remember but it was where they meet in the back, and he's just like, it's New York. Don't bounce it. Like, don't short arm this thing. We need a strike, and we need you to throw a hard...
2: We need a
0: fastball, man. Let's go.
1: Yeah, and he said something like, I didn't even look back.
0: Yo, no, just walk away. Yeah, mic drop. See ya. No pressure.
1: Crazy.
0: And then the last one I have for you is that they just released the Tom Cruise has made it known that he has a 6-hour instructional video on how to be an actor. He said he did it so that he could mentor young actors like Glenn Powell, who I'm sure would be excited to sit through. 6 hours.
2: Well, I think you would. It sounds weird that way, but imagine Tom Cruise. You get to spend 6 hours with Tom Cruise learning stuff about acting. Tom Cruise is a lot of things, but one of them for sure is a great actor.
0: Yeah.
1: True. Is it 6 hours straight, though? Like, you have to...
0: No, it's 6 hours crooked.
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1: Coyote Country. That's a good one, Jay.
0: I mean, of course it's 6 hours straight. What do you mean?
1: Well, I mean, you could take a break, though. It's not like you're sitting in a class and watching it, right?
0: Well, I mean, you have a pause button, don't you?
1: Sure.
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5: I was like, oh no, this is not the way I want ambulance to show up.
1: Right. What were you doing?
5: I got both legs stuck in my boxers, naked, laying on the bathroom floor.
1: The concussion.
0: Kevin James.
1: They would immediately know what happened.
5: Do you think they immediately would also put the boxers on the right way for me?
1: Probably. One.
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15: It's

0: Warren.
1: Yay.
0: How are you, friend?
2: I'm good. How are you?
0: Very good. Thank you. looking forward to seeing you in a couple of days.
2: Me too. Likewise. Likewise, I am. Yes, sir.
0: Appreciate that. I already brought the cupcakes in for Friday, so I didn't forget.
2: Bruce will be happy, won't he?
0: Oh, man. Won't be able to keep his little mitts off that.
2: No. Well, and meat, I don't know if he brought in meat and cheese or not, but he loves cheese.
0: I will have that, yes. I will have that as well.
2: Yeah.
0: Oh, geez. Oh, no. Are you all right?
2: I think I am.
0: Okay.
2: Well, I just put that cigarette out.
0: Okay. Jeez, Louis.
3: Oh, man.
0: All right. Here we go, Steve.
3: I don't even... Hey, Warren.
2: Hey, Steve. Yeah.
3: Would you rather take a 30-hour train ride or a 14-hour flight?
2: I think I would rather take a 30-hour train ride because I've never done that.
0: Yeah. Okay. That's a good way to jump into something you've never done. Just do it for 30 hours.
4: Yep, 30
2: yeah.
4: hours.
2: Yeah. Why not, right?
0: Yeah.
2: Boy, am I sick and tired of this train.
0: Yeah, man. I don't know if I would get motion sick on a train.
2: I don't either. I don't know if I would.
0: I don't know if they do a lot of wobbling or is it a lot more straight than I think.
2: Yeah, I don't know.
3: Probably more like turns. If you're going 30 hours, you're probably, you know. Not going.
0: Man, that's a tough one. Which one are you doing, Kevin? The train? Because you can walk around more?
4: And it's because I did a train one time.
0: Yeah.
4: And I wish I remembered more about it. We went from here in Spokane to Chicago.
0: Mm-hmm.
2: Holy Toledo.
4: That's a long ways away.
0: That's probably a 30-hour train ride.
4: It probably was, Jay. I do remember it being, you know, we had to sleep overnight or whatever.
0: I mean, it's got to be, don't you think? I mean, it's because if you were to drive that, it's 30. I mean,
4: oh, and they stop everywhere.
0: Oh, gosh, dang, yeah.
4: They're just like, oh, we gotta stop.
0: I guess the getting up and walking around thing is probably
4: that part was
0: beneficial.
4: Nice, and I have like a very distinct memory of that. And the one thing is the, you know, just a lot of people in seats sleeping.
0: Sure.
4: And I thought, well, that looks fun. And then I got good at it. But I was probably pretty young. I'm going to say like I was like 11 or 12. But we met this man who was outside smoking. Outside, how does that work on a train?
0: I mean, I guess between the cars. I can't think of any other way that would work. But
2: yeah.
4: I don't know. Maybe he wasn't. I don't know.
0: I mean,
4: but
0: it's
4: he
0: not
4: was
0: a
4: smoking.
0: Movie. The guy's not just climbing along the top. I mean, I don't know what was happening.
4: It was also. It would also be like the late 70s, early 80s. So he was probably just smoking.
0: I don't
4: in the
0: think
4: train.
0: He would have gone outside then. Yeah.
4: Yeah. He just smoking.
0: Right.
4: But he was. Yep. He could blow smoke rings.
2: Oh.
0: What an educational trip you had.
4: And so he was like.
2: Yeah. Kidding.
4: He can make like a little. Medium, large.
0: So does that mean you want the train ride or the flight?
4: I was enamored with it. Yeah, it just has like this nostalgia to me, Jay. That
0: Kevin's memory lately has been like the second someone says something, I remember when I was four.
2: Yeah.
4: Yeah, well, I'm just saying that I...
3: He said 11.
4: That makes me feel like I think it was a great experience.
0: So you miss smoke
4: I'm
0: rings.
4: I'm sure I'm totally wrong.
0: Mm-hmm.
4: I don't know, dude. You see a guy blow smoke rings, you know how bad? We'd get candy cigarettes after that.
0: Uh-huh.
4: And be like,
0: yeah, that's harder to blow those smoke rings. Steve, which
4: you
0: one
4: know,
0: are you
4: just
0: doing?
4: Just got to imagine.
3: I think the train ride would be cool.
0: All right, train ride it is.
3: Mm-hmm.
0: All right, let's get another one, Steve-O.
3: Okay. Would you rather spend 1 year as a medieval knight or a Renaissance artist?
0: What? Oh, come on now.
4: What are you talking about?
0: Yeah.
2: I don't want to be a knight. I wouldn't want to wear that heavy metal suit.
0: So you want to, you're going to be the artist?
2: Yeah, I'm going to be an artist.
0: You're like Bob Ross?
2: Yeah, because, I mean, at the studio, you know, I draw pictures the whole time we're on the air.
0: Actually, that's true. Yeah, you are kind of a...
3: He is an artiste.
0: Yeah.
2: And they're so beautiful.
0: They are. They're very Renaissance, I would say.
3: We
0: yeah.
3: even hung them up on the refrigerator.
0: Yeah.
3: Or on the walls.
0: It's like kid's art over there, for one, especially when Warren forgets his phone. That's a bummer.
2: Oh, man.
0: I mean, I kind of want to be a knight, but I feel like that's a short... I don't know if you'd make a year. It's kind of a short run, I feel like.
4: That's very true, yeah.
0: But it'd be a lot more exciting than an artist. Kevin, you're obviously an artist. You're doodle. That's all you do.
4: Yeah, I mean, the artist part would interest me more than the night part.
0: Steve?
3: Oh, night for sure.
0: Oh, that a boy, yeah. Shortest night on the planet. That, I think that's when it turns to spring, isn't it? Or is that the longest?
4: Yeah.
0: Anyway, one more, Steve.
3: Warren, would you rather communicate with whales or elephants?
2: Golly. I think I would like to communicate with whales.
0: Whales.
2: Yeah, whales.
3: Any particular reason or just because?
2: Well, I don't know. I just think that, you know, they live under the ocean and they could probably tell us things that we just didn't know.
0: Yeah, boy.
3: Oh, that's fair. Yes. That's good.
0: I've often said that when I'm watching, like, you know, some of these documentaries or, you know, some sort of show where they're showing a lot of Alaskan stuff. I'm like, man, if that whale could talk.
3: You wonder if they...
0: I often say that.
3: Do you wonder if they blow smoke rings down there?
0: Okay. Kevin, whale or elephant?
4: Well, I'm intrigued with both of those big beasts, but the elephant, I feel like you would really end up disappointed because he starts talking and it's like, oh, I wouldn't mind some peanuts. You guys have peanuts?
0: So it's kind of like one of your stories?
4: Oh, excuse me. I've got to pee and poop.
0: Oh, my God.
2: Oh, yikes.
0: So it is one of your stories.
2: Yes, it is.
4: Do you have peanuts?
0: So you don't want to talk to an elephant because it would be the same stuff you've already heard in your own head.
4: Yeah, I just kind of feel like as much as I think it would be awesome, I could get very disappointed. With a whale... zero disappointment.
0: Okay.
4: Whales live in the ocean, like Warren said. It's one of the most fascinating things in the world is the ocean. And so a whale, tell me all about it. Tell me a whale of a tale.
0: All right, Warren, we have to run. We're up against a hard break. What else? Anything else we need to know today?
2: Well, just, you know, speaking of trains briefly, when I was a little kid, I walked into the toy store and I asked them if they had a schedule for the toy trains. That's all I can do for now. Not funny at all.
0: He's critiquing his own joke. I love that.
3: Right after he said it.
2: Okay.
0: See you, Warren.
2: Bye, guys.
3: Bye.

0: Country.
1: 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Kevin, what's up in the news?
2: Whoa, that's big time. Coming up in the news, hey, wait, that's not me.
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2: Inflation has reached the North Pole, as Santa says, shortages may be looming.
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9: It's not news. It's Kevin's news.
1: And it's brought to you by Park Gordon Law.
10: Ladies and gentlemen, say hello to Kevin James. Kevin.
1: First things first, let's go ahead and qualify somebody for rent or mortgage. 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And then our concert announcement is Dylan Scott is coming to Spokane, kicking off the 2027 concert season March 5th at the First Interstate Center for the Arts. So he will be at FICA on March 5th. Dylan Scott, along with Graham Barham and Jacob Hackworth, who has that new song that's awesome. Maybe I should play that song next.
11: Ooh.
1: Put that song in right now.
2: I'm sure Dylan Scott's happy.
1: Yeah, he's all right. He's
2: fine. We play his songs plenty.
1: I'll play a Dear Big City coming up, too. That's also the name of his single and his tour and his album. So,
2: oh,
1: yeah.
2: A new one from him, huh?
1: So we'll play all that. But, yeah. March 5th, get your tickets, and we'll win. We'll be giving away tickets too. So hold on for your chance to see Dylan Scott. Okay, Kevin, we're back to you.
2: Okay, Jay, you grew up in Minnesota.
1: That is true. Yeah.
2: And Steve, you grew up in Illinois.
11: Yes,
2: Illinois.
11: Sir.
2: How do you say it?
11: Illinois.
2: Illinois. Okay, you grew
1: sounds
2: up in
1: like
2: Illinois.
1: Illinois right now. Man,
2: he does.
11: No, never.
2: So my question is, how do you feel about the state of Michigan? Is it like I know you're all kind of in the same area there. It's like, do you have feelings about Michigan? Are there jokes about Michigan? Or
1: they're too far away for us. We have a thing with Wisconsin and Minnesota. So you know, Steve's probably closer to that. Better to ask him from his Illinois perch.
2: Okay.
1: But, didn't care one way or the other about Michigan. Disinterested, I'd say.
11: Disinterested?
1: Yeah, disinterested.
11: Wow.
2: Okay, that's fair.
11: Mm-hmm. Kind of the same thing. Our big beef is with Wisconsin.
1: Yeah.
11: We're not beef, but our thing. And maybe Indiana, too. I don't know. Or Iowa.
1: Okay, yeah, Iowa for sure, yeah.
2: Okay,
1: yeah.
2: So Michigan's just kind of there.
11: Just a little too far.
2: But nobody really cares.
1: Nah.
11: Big Barb's from Michigan.
1: Oh, well, now we care.
2: Is she?
11: Yeah.
2: Well, yeah. That's great.
1: Sorry, Barb. Should,
2: I just wondered if people had like a, oh, Michigan, oh, boy, you're from there.
1: Even people from Michigan don't care about Michigan.
11: Easy.
2: Okay. Now. Fair enough. Listen to this. More than 8,000 Michigan residents who recently applied for a new driver's license. You know, you got to do that. They got their photo ID, but their photo wasn't involved. Instead, it was a random stock photo of a stranger.
1: That's going to be hard to ID you. It's hard to get in anywhere when they look at that then.
11: Typical Michigan.
2: Well, yeah. That's
1: classic
2: true.
1: Michigan.
2: And then it's
1: untrustworthy.
2: Everybody also had the same birthday of January 12th, 1967.
1: Wow.
2: So that's pretty handy. And then there was another mistake as well. As if
1: could
2: that wasn't that, enough.
1: Could you use that to vote in Michigan? Okay, never mind.
2: Their real name isn't listed on the back. It's just where it says last name, first name, and middle initial.
1: And it's just no name? No name posted?
2: Yep.
1: Nice.
2: No name.
1: Nice.
2: No name. Before you feel bad for the gentleman in the photo.
1: Was it an AI picture?
2: He's on 8,000 IDs
1: stock
2: right
1: photo.
2: Now.
1: So the guy, same guy that's in all the picture frames?
2: They say it's just a generic image, like a stock photo that comes with a picture frame.
1: Yeah.
2: Yeah, but...
1: It's still a person, though, right?
2: It's still a person.
1: I mean, somewhere along the line.
2: It used to be. Yeah. And now, anymore, they won't be, right?
1: Sure.
2: That'll just be an AI person. But, yeah, it's kind of weird. Anyways, in a statement from the Secretary of the State of Minnesota.
1: Michigan, don't blame us.
2: I'm sorry, Michigan.
1: Wow, very disrespectful.
2: He blamed the error on a vendor.
1: Of course he did.
2: And said, classic. They're now mailing out the correct IDs.
6: Wasn't my fault, that was Steve's fault.
11: Yeah, typical.
1: Classic.
2: And it looks like the botched ones will be, they're not saying to return them yet, so they might just be able to.
1: All you got to do is say you threw it away so you can keep it as a
2: fake ID.
1: Yeah. Well, not a fake idea, just something to go. Remember when I
2: fake
1: got this?
2: ID.
1: Yeah.
11: People at the bars, just everybody giving the same.
1: All the same birth date, same guy.
11: Same picture.
1: I mean, it doesn't matter, male or female, just a picture of a guy. Wow.
11: Typical Michigan.
1: Yeah.
2: Typical Michigan.
1: This is why no one cares about you. Insignificant.
11: You know, actually, what I hear all the time about Michigan is the thing with the hand and the mitten. The mitten.
1: Mm.
11: You know how people.
1: Yeah, they say that the shape of the state looks like a mitten.
11: Yeah.
1: You hear that all the time.
11: Yeah.
1: Very good.
11: Thanks.
2: What states touch Michigan?
1: The ones that use sanitizer, I hope.
11: Why? Why? It's not very nice. What did Michigan ever do to you?
1: Sent out fake IDs? I don't know. What states touch Michigan?
11: I think Ohio is one of them.
1: Well, Wisconsin, obviously, over the top.
11: Yeah. Indiana, does Indiana touch?
1: Indiana.
11: Yeah, it does.
1: Yeah.
11: Because, Michigan.
1: Yeah, it would. That might be it.
2: Oh, okay.
11: Ohio doesn't? Or it does?
1: No, I think Ohio would.
11: Okay.
2: Enough of a
1: Wisconsin,
2: buffer.
1: Yeah, Wisconsin touches the top and Ohio touches the bottom. I'm sorry.
2: Classic Ohio.
1: So does, yeah, I don't know. I don't even know what we're doing right now.

0: That's Jacob Hackworth, the guy coming with Dylan Scott in March to the First Interstate Center for the Arts. We'll have tickets. Yeah, he's great. We'll have tickets, win them before you can buy them, coming up. Your chance to go see Dylan Scott, and we're already planning for March of 2027. Kevin, final story. What's up?
1: March of 2027?
0: Yeah.
1: That's when Gonzaga wins the national championship.
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9: I'm KXLY meteorologist Matt Gray. It is going to be a beautiful Wednesday across the inland northwest. Lots of sunshine. Temperatures will end up in the mid-70s this afternoon, which is pretty average here for mid-September. We will be down into the 40s and low 50s for tonight. A few more clouds tomorrow, as there will be a slight chance of a shower on Thursday night.
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1: I saw this one time on a TV show, and it did seem like they were making a lot of money. A laundromat.
0: Yeah, I feel like that might be labor intensive. Remember? But yeah. Yep.
1: Yeah, the one on Breaking Bad, that seemed like they made a lot of money there.
0: Wait a second.
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0: I just looked at the 14-day forecast.
1: Yeah, what are we looking at?
0: It doesn't seem possible, but it says we'll have a couple of 80s sprinkled in.
1: Ooh.
0: And the lowest high temperature in the next 14 days, 71. That would be a pretty good stretch. After, you know, we had a couple of cool ones there. Sunday, Monday, and...
1: Yeah, and yeah. I just saw something today that said... cooler temperatures on the way. And I thought, I thought it was supposed to be nice this week.
0: Yeah, I don't know where that forecast was for, but that's a lie. So
1: I mean, cooler than today, maybe?
0: 75 today, 76 tomorrow, 78 Friday, 80 Saturday, 82 Sunday, 83 Monday.
11: Ooh,
0: I mean, cooler wow. temperatures are on the way, like right around November. So not technically yeah. wrong.
11: Yeah.
0: If you like, that's how yeah. Steve likes to do it. Well, you know, if you go far enough out, they're probably right.
1: That's true. You just have to keep, it's like, you know, at Hoop Fest, Jay, you always just have to keep narrowing it down.
0: Yes.
1: Until you've won.
0: Whatever that stat
1: a
0: is.
1: Division.
0: Yeah, uh-huh.
1: DJs.
0: Right.
1: Over 40.
0: With semi-curly hair.
1: Uh-huh.
0: Bad vision. Number one.
1: We won that. Yeah, no one else.
0: Yeah.
1: Yeah, we won that. You
0: one and only. Congrats.
11: The rest of the teams forfeit.
0: Yeah. There were no other teams. They didn't have to forfeit.
11: Oh, okay.
1: Steve, if we would have ever had a, it's a little too late in the game now, though.
0: Mm-hmm.
1: But if we would have had a team and you were on our Hoop Fest team.
0: Man, yeah.
1: What would be your strongest suit?
11: Steals.
0: It's probably true. I feel like that's right.
1: Steals?
11: Yeah. Mm-hmm. I think I can manage
1: Do
11: that.
1: Do you mean fouls?
11: No, not fouling. I'd be very professional.
0: Mm. Well, professionals foul.
11: I don't know. True.
1: They do, yeah. Professionals foul, for sure. But you're a pesky husky.
0: Pesky
1: who
0: husky.
1: Would just be reaching in there, stealing the ball.
11: Oh, yeah.
1: You like to steal the dribble.
0: That would be our name, the Stealing Steves or something like that.
1: There we go. So, do you contribute anything offensively?
11: Well, I mean, I'm there for moral support when it comes to that.
0: Everybody has their role, Kevin.
1: That is true. And I don't, you know, if you're on our team, I don't need you taking shots that I could be taking.
0: Correct, yes, obviously.
11: Wait, are you a ball hog? Is that what you're saying?
0: There's that one manhole cover over there on the left-hand side that he likes to shoot from.
1: It's like the great Kevin Pangos from Gonzaga University. He once said this. Sometimes I shoot because I'm hot, and sometimes I shoot to get hot.
11: Ooh.
0: I mean, it's hard to argue with that mentality.
11: Yeah, that's nice.
1: That's right.
0: That's what are you going to say? Yeah, but you're neither hot nor getting hot. And you're like, well, no, potential.
1: But if I keep shooting.
0: Again, the weather's going to cool down eventually. Not for this week, but.
1: It'd have been fun, man. It would have been fun, Steve, to have you on a.
0: Gosh, wouldn't it, though?
1: Hoop Fest.
0: Probably
1: team.
0: A big rebounder, too, I would imagine.
11: Well, I mean, it depends what division I'm playing in.
0: I don't think they have a 4 foot and under.
11: Okay. Yeah, you tell the jokes, you laugh.
1: Man, it's his day, Jay.
0: Oh, my bad.
11: It's hurtful.
0: My bad.
1: We can't be ripping on him. Sorry, Steve.
0: Sorry, Steve. I apologize.
11: Oh, okay.
0: I know I know what you need.
11: Ooh. What do I need?
12: A nice warm hug.
11: Mm-hmm. Oh, I should have saw that one coming.
0: You should have.
1: I did.
0: Mm-hmm. Even with one bad eye, Kevin could see that one coming down the dusty trail.
1: I haven't opened my left eye all day today.
0: Boy, same.
1: There was something else I was going to say about Hoop Fest that was really important. get your packets now. No. We're past that.
0: I'm like, what in September could you possibly be saying about Hoop Fest that's really important?
1: I don't know. It was Steve asked what division would we play in. Well, see, that was the thing. We played in the media division, which seemed pretty fun for the longest time because it really was, you know, like we'd play against, you know, another legendary morning show, Dave and Ken, and it would be the Jay and Kevin show, and it was just really fun. Like, mm-hmm. that was, I think, the concept of the media, or was like, oh, look, those goofy radio guys are playing the TV people. That's kind of cool.
0: Uh-huh.
1: And then all of a sudden, the paper boys, which, again, they deserve it. They worked at the paper, but they were so good. and nobody knew who they were, and it didn't matter. They just would come out and win every year. And then Q6 started hiring all these dudes that were over like 6'4".
0: And 20.
1: And 20 years old, yes.
0: They've only hired them for 2 weeks. It was the week before Hoopfest, and they would fire them the week after Hoopfest.
11: Oh, ringers. Yes.
0: Yeah.
1: Yeah, so it'd be like, oh, let's go watch Q6 play Jay and Kevin. That'd be pretty fun.
0: Yeah, and there was never anybody nobody would recognize.
1: Who are these people?
0: Right.
1: Yeah. So it kind of became almost like a weird open bracket in the, you know, where it was like, hey, anybody can play in here as long as you, what was it? You had to work a certain number of hours.
0: Yeah, but the problem was then nobody was in any sort of shape to go to work on Monday, so all of the TV and radio stations would basically take the Monday after Hoop Fest off because no one could walk.
1: It's true.
0: So for the good of the community, they stopped that bracket.
11: Well, it makes a good story.

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2: A chance to challenge Steve for a little whip the wimp and beat the show. Kevin, the category today is what?
3: Winners and the losers.
2: All right, Kevin, time for a little Spokane rumor control.
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2: Kevin, give me a boxing bell sound effect.
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3: The Vlasic Pickle, do you know what their mascot is?
2: I'm going to guess a pickle. No, they got the stork, right?
3: They've got the stork.
2: Oh, yeah.
14: Yeah, it's the bird.
2: Yeah.
3: Why do they have a stork?
1: Kevin James.
2: I don't know. Why do they have a stork?
3: Oh, yeah.
2: Didn't he kind of talk like that?
3: He does.
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11: Husky.
12: Beat the show. It's time to beat the show. Beat the show. It's time to beat the show. Beat the show. It's time to beat the show. Step right up. It's time to beat the show.
11: Hold up.

0: Good morning, Eric.
1: Hey, how's it going?
0: Good. How are you?
1: Good. On the way to work.
0: Yes, sir. What do you do?
1: HVAC.
0: I'm sorry?
1: I do HVAC.
0: Eight-track.
1: Yes.
0: I'm not quite sure
1: only
0: what...
1: trade that... Oh, heating, ventilation, and air conditioning.
2: HVAC.
0: Oh, HVAC.
3: I heard eight-track as well.
0: I'm sorry. That was all my ears. I apologize. Yeah, HVAC.
2: How did I hear it?
0: I don't know. That's scaring
2: that
0: me.
2: That never happened.
0: Very frightened now. Very nervous, Eric. I don't know what to tell you. Well, I bet you're probably busy then. 24/7 would be my guess.
1: Oh, it's getting to be that point.
0: Yeah. Well, man, we're going to play for a Porta Subs Medium Classic Combo, including the Medium Classic Sub, chips, drink, the whole thing. What's the category today, Kevin?
2: Winners? I'm sorry. Losers? No, I think it's better to go winners.
0: Oh, wow.
2: And losers.
0: I'm very sorry I asked. You know what, Eric?
2: Well, I was trying to remember which way you usually say that. It would be winners and losers,
0: that's
2: right?
0: That's correct, yes. Steve, get out of here for 60 seconds, okay? Okay. I'll wave at you.
1: I'm actually excited for this because back in April, I whipped him. So we'll see how
0: nice.
1: This goes this time.
0: I like it. Okay, well, let's see how we do it. Remember, pass if you get stuck, okay?
1: Yep, let's see.
0: Okay, here we go.
2: Here we go. In Monopoly, what happens if you land on the go-to-jail space?
1: You go to jail, you do not pass go, and you do not collect $200.
2: Which NFL team lost four straight Super Bowls in the 90s?
1: Ooh, that's a pass.
2: Is that a pass?
0: Yeah.
1: Yep. Okay.
2: Who defeated Apollo Creed at the end of Rocky II?
1: Oh, that's a pass, too. I've never seen that movie.
2: What game show features contestants trying to avoid the whammy?
1: The whammy?
0: Yeah.
1: Oh. Nope, that's a pass.
0: Okay.
2: All right, and the Karate Kid. Who does Daniel LaRusso defeat in the final match?
1: Oh, I know his name. I can't spit it out. Johnny. Who's defeat? Ah, crap. I can't get the name out.
0: That's okay. That's all right. All right, hold on for one second.
1: Kid.
0: Let's see how Steve does. Steve-O! He's staring at me awkwardly.
2: The blonde kid, is that what you just said?
0: Yeah, he did, yeah.
2: Yeah, you're right about that.
0: All right, Steve, here we go. Winners and losers.
3: Okay.
2: In Monopoly, what happens if you land on the go-to-jail space?
3: You go to jail and don't collect $200?
2: Which NFL team lost four straight Super Bowls in the 90s?
3: The Buffalo Bills.
2: Who defeated Apollo Creed at the end?

0: lead at the end of Rocky II?
1: Rocky?
0: What game show features contestants trying to avoid the whammy?
1: Press Your Luck.
0: In The Karate Kid, who does Daniel-san defeat in the final match?
1: Oh, the punk.
2: Yep.
1: I don't know his name.
0: Okay, on The Price is Right, what happens if you bid even $1 over the actual price?
1: Wait, say that again?
0: On The Price is Right, what happens if you bid even $1 over the actual retail price?
1: You're eliminated, you lose, you don't go on.
0: And number seven, I'm going to give it to him. Who has the most Grammy wins of all time?
1: Should I know this? Beyonce? I don't know.
0: Did you say Beyonce?
2: Maybe you do.
1: Taylor
0: maybe
1: Swift?
0: Maybe you do know, yeah.
2: Maybe you do know.
0: Okay, here we go. Let's go through them in Monopoly. What happens if you land on the to go to jail space? Yeah, you become a loser.
2: Yeah, do not pass go.
0: You do not pass go. Yeah. You do not collect $200. You go right to jail. Everybody got that.
2: Yeah, it's 1-1.
1: Nice.
0: Which NFL team lost 4 straight Super Bowls in the 90s? Steve, all over it.
2: Yeah, well done, Steve.
0: You have a pretty good round going, bud.
2: Yeah, there's only 2 teams that have lost 4 Super Bowls, and I think we know the other one, so thank you.
1: You're welcome.
0: Who is the other one?
2: The Minnesota Vikings.
0: Oh, that's right.
2: Yeah, 2-0.
0: But just not like in a row. Like
2: right, the Bills, way better, yeah. Or
0: who
2: worse.
0: Who defeated Apollo Creed at the end of Rocky II? It's a little bit of a tricky question.
2: It was tricky. Eric passed on that, and Steve-O said Rocky.
0: He sniffed it out. Yeah. Steve was like, oh, is it Rocky?
2: Yeah, it sounded like a trick question.
0: Because he loses to Apollo at the beginning.
2: Right.
0: And then all the training, and oh, my gosh, and he comes back and he beats him.
2: And then he beats Johnny.
0: What game show features contestants trying to avoid the whammy?
2: Man, Steve, four right answers in a row, Steve. Wow. That's amazing. 4-0. 4-1. 4-1.
0: In The Karate Kid, who does Daniel-san defeat in the final match?
2: Both got it right. Eric said the blonde kid, and Steve said the punk.
0: You know what?
3: Johnny.
0: I agree with you, Jay. They both deserve a point.
2: Yep.
0: And that's Johnny. Mm-hmm. That's Johnny Lawrence.
2: Yeah, Johnny Lawrence.
0: Who went on to do Cobra Kai
2: right.
0: with Daniel LaRusso, and they became... friends, I guess. Yeah, they were. They became friends for sure.
2: 5-2.
0: On The Price is Right, what happens if you bid even just $1 over the actual retail price?
2: Eric didn't get to any more questions, so Steve, you're going to get the win here. But you, I think you probably got this one right too, depending on what Kevin wanted.
0: Yeah, you lose that round.
2: Yeah, you're out.
0: You're done. Your bid doesn't count.
2: Right.
0: You just. Even if it was $1, it seems so unfair.
2: Steve has 6 with some, generous scoring.
0: And number 7, who has won the most Grammys all time? He said, I don't know. And then he said, Beyonce?
2: Yeah, Beyonce, I don't know. I didn't know that was her last name. I thought she only went by one name, but...
0: Beyonce is correct. She has 35 Grammy
2: That's
0: wins.
2: That's pretty good.
1: Okay.
2: I can't count it, Steve. Well past the music, but still, you
0: it
2: got
0: was.
2: 6 questions right to Eric's 2.
3: One.
2: Sounds like maybe he's avenged the loss that he had, Eric, earlier in the year.
3: Yeah, he got me on, I got him on the dates last time in April.
2: Ah, there you go. Yep. Well, you know what? Oh. That's okay. So here's what I'm going to need you to do. I need you to pick a number, and then you can call back and be that number. Somebody's going to win a great meal from Porta Subs. What number would you like to be?
3: Well, let's go with 13.
2: 13. Okay. All right. Lucky number 13. Thanks, Eric. Appreciate it. Have a great day, okay?
3: Hey, you too. Thanks, guys.
2: Yep. Thank you, buddy. All right. 509-441-0999. Caller 13 wins.
1: That was a good round.
2: Couldn't whip the whip today.
1: I feel great.
2: You should feel great. That was a very wonderful effort on your part.
1: Thank you.
2: Yes. Yeah, so you know what? You're a really smart man. Good looking.
1: Wow. The hits keep coming.

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14: It's time to learn the stat of the day.
6: Alrighty then.
15: 50% of a story we heard recently was true.
6: Hmm.
15: The other 50%, maybe an honest mistake, I'm not sure.
6: Okay.
15: But Reggie yesterday told us an amazing story about the wedding he went to. They had donkeys who, you know, carried beer around.
6: Beer burros, yeah.
15: Beer burros, yeah.
6: Mm-hmm.
15: But then he didn't like me calling them that. He was like, no, they're donkeys, because then he was doing the Shrek thing.
6: Yes.
15: All day with the donkeys. And, you know, as his wife said, you know, once probably would have been good.
6: Yeah.
15: Not once every
6: just
15: 30
6: keep,
15: minutes.
6: Just keep kicking it. Yep.
15: Yeah. But she sent me a photo. Because, oh, there were some pictures of them, and they're very nice. What a beautiful couple they are. And it said, I just responded to her, where the donkeys?
6: Right.
15: And she responded back with a picture of a Shetland pony.
6: Oh.
15: No, not a Shetland. It's a, what are the ones that are at the fair? The, oh, gosh. I'll get it. Highland?
6: The real furry ones?
15: Yes.
6: They're not mini, though, right?
15: Yeah.
6: Are they? Are they small, too?
15: Yeah, they're not big, that's
6: okay.
15: For sure.
6: All right.
15: They're not like a big old horse like normal. They're definitely a small horse.
6: Hey. All right.
15: Okay. I don't know why, Steve. Of all the things you've said or done,
6: that one was the one
15: made me laugh.
6: Yeah, you enjoyed that one the most. Okay.
15: Yeah, I really did.
16: Yeah, a little hold chuckle.
6: Yeah, I guess they're right kind of. I guess they're kind of small. Yeah.
15: I'm getting the information.
6: Mm-hmm.
15: A mini Highland.
6: Oh, mini Highland.
15: Yep. Those are the
6: those
15: cute
6: are cute
15: little ones,
6: man. Yeah.
15: That they have at the fair.
6: Yeah, they're awesome.
15: So that was one of the donkeys.
6: So the donkey was a horse.
15: A miniature horse.
6: It's the one that looks like it has their bangs over their eyes, right? Is that the one I'm thinking of?
15: Yeah.
6: Okay.
15: So his lovely wife said, I go, wait, what? Is that what Reggie was calling a donkey?
6: Mm.
15: And she said, well, there was a donkey too, but I don't really think he realized that they weren't both donkeys.
6: So there was one donkey, one horse. He thought they were both donkeys.
15: Yes.
6: Hmm. All right.
15: It doesn't look anything like a donkey.
6: It does not, no. And that's not even close. Don't they have Highland cows, too?
15: Yeah.
6: Okay.
15: I mean, I guess that's what that is. That's a cow.
6: I thought I remembered they had one there, too. It was kind of small and cool and furry. And then I remember last year, my wife and I went to whatever that festival was in Moses Lake, and they had them, and we took like 50 pictures of them because they look cool.
16: Oh, the Tulip Festival.
6: Thank you, Steve.
16: Yeah.
6: I appreciate you knowing my schedule.
16: Oh, that's creepy. Sorry.
6: No, I brought it up. If you would have said, Jay, didn't you see a Highland at the Tulip Festival with your wife? That would have been probably too much.
16: Well, didn't you?
6: But I drew the picture, so you filled in the blank, yeah. And I appreciated it, yeah.
16: Oh, okay.
15: And it is definitely like the mascot for the Spokane Interstate.
6: Absolutely, yeah. They have, I don't know if it's the same one, but they're cool.
15: Yeah, they're cute. No doubt about it. But apparently they also...
6: Huh.
15: After you've had some beer from the beer burrow,
6: right?
15: They also look like a donkey.
6: Sure. Duh.
15: I guess. That's so fair. There you go. That's the stat of the day.
6: Thank you.
15: Only half of Reggie's story was true, but I think he thought it was 100% true.
6: I think probably that goes for most of stories, I would imagine.
15: Yeah. I mean, who am I to argue?
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6: Cedar and clover at the Spokane County Fair, by the way.
15: There you go, yeah.
6: Yeah. Oh. Yeah.

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3: Hot Topics brought to you by Sell Two Sides. Actually, it's Hawk Topics. Our buddy Steve Hawk is
6: Hello,
3: here.
6: Guys.
3: Hello, Steve.
6: Hello, guys.
3: I feel like I haven't seen you forever.
6: Yeah, well, you know, it's been a lot of weird vacations and days off and just stuff.
3: Yeah, for sure.
6: Just end of the summer stuff.
3: Yeah, yeah. How do you wish that you would have spent more time just sitting outside during the summer? Like, you know, it's the evening, it's been a hot day or whatever, and you got shade and you and your wife and your son, or maybe just yourself. I don't know. Just go outside and just sit there.
6: Yep.
3: You wish you'd
6: every year.
3: More. Every year, yeah.
6: Yeah. Every year at this time, I was like, ah, you know, woulda, coulda, shoulda type stuff.
3: Right.
6: And I'll look at the backyard. We have such a nice big backyard.
3: Sure.
6: nice patio. Why didn't we spend more time out here?
1: I do that all the time, too. And I always think, well, maybe it's because we don't have comfortable chairs. No, the chairs are fine. I don't know.
6: It's just life. Yeah. You know, that's what, when I look back at it, it's, oh, well, we had to do this, we did that. And then that night it was smoky. This night we were busy. That night it was cold. Whatever.
1: You got to be in the right mood, yeah. I think, too. Or you just want to just sit there and just enjoy or whatever the case might
6: right.
1: be. Right. Scroll.
6: As Mariners fans, you know, I was like, well, do we want to go outside and get depressed or just stay in here? So yeah, it was a long summer.
1: Do you have a television outside?
6: Yeah.
1: Yeah. Was that a sneeze, Kevin?
5: Yeah.
1: Bless you. Thank you. How big is your outdoor television?
6: I don't know. It's hanging on the side of the house.
1: And then is it like shaded so you could, I mean, how does that work with the sun?
6: Yes.
1: It's hard to see sometimes.
6: My patio is pretty well covered, okay. So I don't really have that to deal with until nice. A certain part of the night, evening.
1: What percentage of people have a television outside?
5: Not enough.
6: I would say maybe 10,
2: 15%.
6: Yeah. Yep.
2: Okay.
1: Let me find out.
6: It's not, you know, my setup was calling for it. You know, when you cover your patio.
1: Absolutely.
6: And it's
1: yeah.
6: all that, you just attach it to the side of the house. When I was doing all of that work, when I was having the patio built.
1: Yes.
6: I said, yes.
1: That makes
6: please
1: sense.
6: Please run cable right mm-hmm. here.
1: Yeah.
6: I'm going to put a TV right here.
1: Absolutely. Yeah. No, my neighbor has that, and I always think the same thing. I'm like, gosh, I should do that. Mine's not really set up for it. It would be like in the wrong side, and you know what I mean? You just kind of just yeah. doesn't really work. So I remember during the – when my kids lived at home, they would go get a TV, and then they would just – you know, they're basically streaming anyway, so it didn't really matter. Right. They just plug it in and bring it outside and yep. sit there outside and drag furniture outside.
6: Like on one of those tall carts like we had when we were in the 7th
1: grade. Yes, yes. They just had it –
6: pushing it down the hallway.
1: Strapped yeah. down, big one of those big tube TVs. Yeah.
5: Where's the VCR machine?
1: Yeah, oh, man, those things. I remember one of my classmates accidentally pushed that down
6: oh,
1: the stairs.
6: Oh, accidentally. Yeah.
1: Well, he was like
6: sure.
1: trying to get to the elevator, and then he's like, could we go down the stairs, him and another guy, and they thought they could. And they were clearly wrong. Yeah. They did not. They lost their AV privileges after that, you know. Because back then they would do the, you know, did you guys do like you could assist a teacher? Like
6: oh,
1: you'd be
6: yeah.
1: a, you know, a teacher's aide. Well, it's not really a teacher's aide, but whatever it was.
6: Yeah, no, yeah. even when you just said that whole AV privileges, yeah. it brought me back
1: yeah.
6: right there.
1: There was the guy who did the, you know, take the attendance down. There was the AV kid. There was, you know, what just the kid who had to write, you know, go tell yeah. this teacher this.
6: Brown nosers.
1: That's, yeah, clearly, yeah. now that I look back.
6: Oh, teacher, can I?
1: Yeah.
6: No, that wasn't me.
1: And they would only pick the ones that were actually, you know,
2: why
1: reliable.
2: Are you looking at me?
1: Yeah, he looked right at Heskey. That was great. You know, brown nosers turns around. There's yeah. Steve staring at him. Steve, were you a teacher's assistant?
2: I don't think I ever was. I don't know if that was an option.
1: That means he was. Yeah, yeah obviously. Clearly.
6: Totally.
1: Yeah.
2: I was camper of the week.
6: Camper?
2: At camp.
6: Okay. Yeah.
1: What is that? What did you do to earn that title?
2: I don't know. Being a good camper.
1: All yeah. right. Hawk, have you ever wanted an exotic animal?
6: No.
1: You never one of those guys like, man, wouldn't a monkey be great or
6: no,
1: nothing like
6: nope,
1: that?
6: No, not at all. I don't believe that I'm supposed to ever own a monkey.
1: What about a goat?
6: Not a goat either. Mm. And that's not exotic, and that's cool, and I know people that do. We both
1: yeah.
6: do.
1: Yeah.
6: But no, not for me.
1: Anything?
6: Give me a dog or a cat. I had a bird, and I hated it. It was too much work.
1: Just because it was loud? And
6: it was loud and messy.
1: Yeah.
6: It was dumb. It was like, yeah. you know, what's the purpose of having you?
1: Right.
6: You don't do anything for me.
1: Well,
6: we don't play together. We don't do nothing.
1: There literally would be like, my wife and I had two birds, and then my father-in-law took two birds from those two birds. You know what I mean? Those two birds had birds.
6: Oh.
1: And then their babies went to my father-in-law.
6: They had birds? Really? They laid eggs in the cage?
1: Birds, typically, Steve, have birds.
6: Well, yeah. The bird I had, like, well, he doesn't have friends, so how does he have a...
1: Well,
6: how does he make an egg?
1: I think that is maybe the issue. By himself. And but, you know, they'd come out and they'd sit on your shoulder, and then all they do is just poop on you.
6: Well, that's really a good reason to have birds.
1: Right.
6: In the world? No.
2: Wait, so
6: not for me. Not for me.
2: You had four birds?
6: No, he had two.
1: I had
6: two,
1: and my father-in-law had two. I mean, we had, yeah.
2: Four in total.
6: Four, yeah.
2: So what day of Christmas was it, though?
1: Hail.
6: Okay.
1: I mean, not terrible.
6: No, that's pretty good.
2: It took me a second.
6: It did. You had to set it up, but I'm glad you did.
1: They were not turtle doves.
2: Ah.
1: Sadly.
6: We're almost there.
1: So no... No bird. Oh, yeah, no bird, but no more birds.
6: No, dogs.
1: What about what was it again, Kevin? A Highland pony or cow.
6: No, I don't need any cows. I don't have the land for that. I don't want to.
1: Kind of cool,
6: a lot of responsibility.
1: They're mini, though. They're small.
6: Yeah, but what do you do with that?
1: You invite friends over to see. Yeah. You have a cow.
6: Well, I mean, come over and look at my pine cones.
1: Well, that's what you need. Hey, what eats pine cones?
6: My squirrels.
1: Squirrels eat pine cones?
6: Heck yeah, they do.
1: The ones that are open? The open pine cones?
6: Have you ever, if you have pine cones in your yard, go look for ones that have been eaten. That's not your neighbor. You can tell which ones have been eaten. They do that. They snack on them and then they just throw them down on the ground.
1: Well, that's not what I want. I want something that eats the entire thing.
6: Oh, no, they're too stupid. They're small. They're full.
1: Yeah, I see.
6: They eat the outer shell, and then they say, "Yeah, I'm done.
1: I'm full, man.
6: Yeah, here you go. You can have this in your yard."
1: And he takes it and throws it back for later.
7: They're very smart with their
6: much easier
7: control.
6: To mow that way.
1: They are, Kevin. They know their portion control. They're like, you know what? Jeez. I got to be able to go across that high wire act and jump onto that tree.
6: They're active right now, too.
1: They are, yeah.
2: Boy, when you said they're a lot easier to mow, I thought you meant the squirrels for a second.
1: Well, I mean, get out of it. If they eat too much, they're probably still sitting there. Wow. So, yeah.
6: I said they're active right now.
1: You want to hang out?
6: Yeah, I do.
1: All right, we'll be back for round two.

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1: Yeah, it's another day, but what kind of day is it really? 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
1: My mother will give you an honest answer. You don't even have to ask the question.
0: Kevin James.
2: Yeah, I mean, she told you to your face, basically, that she didn't want...
1: didn't want any of the presents I was going to buy.
2: Any of the presents you had in mind for.
1: Mom, I'm going to get you a Mother's Day present. I'm looking at this, this, this, and this. I don't want any of those. All right, then.
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1: Round two with our friend Steve Hawk.
4: Hey,
1: I did talk to my mom yesterday after they were in town for my son's wedding, and they got home like late Sunday. Well, they had a weird one from here. They had to. I've never heard of this before. There's construction at the Spokane Airport.
4: Okay.
1: Apparently, they were working on the runway or something was in the way close enough where they had to shorten the runway.
4: All right.
1: So
4: fun.
1: Before they got on. They made the announcement, we need 10 volunteers to get to not take this flight because we have too many people. Gotcha. We're too heavy because the runway's too short.
4: Oh. That I've never heard.
1: Yeah, that was a new one for me.
4: Volunteers to skip? Yeah, I've heard that all my life.
1: Yeah, absolutely. But why?
4: But why? And that's the reason why?
1: Mm-hmm. Yeah.
4: I might say, yes, please.
1: Well, that's what my sister
4: said.
1: That
4: sounds like maybe that's a plane I shouldn't be on.
1: My sister goes, so then we were like, 40 minutes late or something, and then they came on and they said, we're going to wait a little longer. We're waiting for the headwind to pick up. They're waiting for the headwind to pick up. I'm like, well.
2: Jeez.
1: Were you supposed to pick up your feet and everybody go.
2: Exactly.
4: You know. Some things are better left unsaid.
1: I mean, honestly.
4: Do you need to tell the whole airport that this is what we're doing?
5: It seemed like that was
4: a weird
5: need
4: one. A little help from Mother Nature before we take off.
2: Ready to go?
1: Everybody hold your breath.
4: All aboard.
1: Put your window shades down and hold your breath. Go. Oh, man, that was a weird one.
2: Just trying to keep you safe.
1: Yeah. I'm
4: glad they got there okay.
1: Yeah, thanks. And then she did the thing where, after you have a hectic weekend like that, mm-hmm. you're just like a regular-aged person, not a 96-year-old person. But she's like, well, we got home, and my mom goes, I think I was asleep before I got to bed. Like, my sister's, like, pushing her to the bed, and then, she's just like, said I got up, ate breakfast, which was who knows what. And she goes, 20 minutes later, went back to bed for my first nap. I'm like, there you go. We all wanted to do that. We've all been there for that one.
4: Nice.
1: Yeah, exactly. Steve-O, what do you have for Mr. Hawk here today?
6: You know, I am curious, something we talked about earlier.
4: Yeah.
6: Steve Hawk, what is the most, like, picturesque mm-hmm. place that you've been to in person?
1: I know, those are hard questions. I was in a very picturesque place this summer when we went to Banff. We went to that Lake Louise where you see like postcards,
4: That's a good winner.
1: And it's where if you look at the water, it looks like there's a mirror image of the mountain, the whole thing. That was pretty amazing. The 700,000 people that you had to move out of the way to get the picture, not as great, but still, it was pretty picturesque.
4: I'm going to have to go. That's a close second.
1: Mm-hmm.
4: The Canadian Rockies, kind of just right up at the Cascades.
1: Sure.
4: But I'll go with Hawaii.
1: Oh, that's a great one.
4: It just was really, because I hadn't seen anything like that.
1: Yeah.
2: Yeah.
4: And growing up around here, there's a lot of pretty peaks and really cool stuff, especially in the winter.
1: Absolutely, yeah.
4: But Hawaii, it's a little bit different.
1: Was there like a specific, like, this is the lookout where you pull over and you get the perfect picture, or just almost everything in Hawaii?
4: Yeah, no, it was more of, because we were on a smaller island that was, Molokai was the island.
1: Okay.
4: And so there's not a lot of action, not a lot of people.
1: Yeah.
4: We hooked up with a local because I just had some friends that were whatever.
1: Uh-huh.
4: And so we had kind of a intimate tour of backcountry on a small island.
1: Oh, that's
4: and
1: cool.
4: Saw some amazing things. So I would say... kind of it's unique to me.
1: Right.
4: But would be the one I
1: that's
4: would
1: a great
4: call
1: one.
4: Out,
1: Molokai?
4: Yeah, Molokai.
1: Oh, okay. Unfamiliar.
4: That's how I liked it.
1: Yeah, right. Yeah. Nobody goes there because really nobody knows. Yep. Yeah. Wow. Okay. Kev, do you have anything for Mr. Hawk today?
2: Oh, I could. You better believe I got something for
1: good. Oh, wow.
4: Good.
2: You know how it is. I always got something.
4: You do. I've known you a while.
1: Frightening.
4: You sure do.
2: Uh-oh. Steve Hawk, do you have a favorite drink right now?
4: Coffee.
1: Yeah, just,
4: you're good timing there. I just was swinging it down.
1: You're a black coffee guy, right?
4: No, not necessarily.
1: Oh, are you a cream?
4: I can throw some stuff down.
1: Okay, calm down. Simple question.
4: Yeah, you know, like I do cold brew and I'll add some flavor and some cream and some ice. And
2: oh, yeah. Are you so on different cold kinds or of coffee. Hot right now?
4: Hot.
6: Yeah, you are.
4: I have cold in the studio. I just like coffee.
1: You mix it up during the day? Are you more likely
4: to? No, not really.
1: No.
4: Sometimes.
2: When you're at home, would that be the drink?
4: No, like, water.
2: Just all water.
1: So you're just a boring beverage consumer.
4: I very much am a boring beverage consumer.
1: Not like iced tea, lemonade.
4: Well, I like those things, but not my normal.
1: Too rare.
4: Yeah, I have coffee much more.
6: Wait, weren't you doing that thing with, this might have been last summer, but didn't you have like a bunch of cucumbers or something and you were putting it in your water?
4: Yeah.
6: Yeah, that's fancy.
4: Not really. Yeah, I like to put cucumber slices in the water sometimes, but not every time. So I wouldn't say it's my...
6: Lack of effort.
4: It's, well, absolutely.
1: That's not wrong. Well, I mean...
4: I'm going to shut down.
1: Called him out on that one, yeah. Yes, welcome to the show. Let's insult you.
6: Sorry. My apologies.
2: I guess part of it is I was in the drink section the other day, and I was just looking, and I thought, how? How are half of these in business? Like, I don't under... There are so many options of... a sparkling water or whatever it is without even, then there's the next, you know, sports drinks and this and that.
1: It
2: just blew my mind how many are available. Where
1: well,
2: it's
1: don't
2: like,
1: don't include the liquid drops or the powder packs or any of that stuff on top of it. Yeah, it's ridiculous.
2: It's just wild. And I thought, well, obviously America likes this and buys a lot of it because there's no way they could all be in business if someone's not buying it.
1: Well, they're also owned by like three companies.
4: Right.
1: And
4: that's
1: so
4: the thing.
1: They're like, hey, throw that one against the wall to see if it sticks. Nope. Okay. We'll just put it a different can in it.
4: New labels, new flavors, new everything. And then just all these options. And that's what was said when we had the World Cup. Everybody came here and said, look at all the options.
1: Totally.
4: Yeah, just because we're just a bunch of pigs.
1: Yeah, exactly. Yeah, it's like there's food on every corner. That was always freaking them out. Yeah.
4: We like options, and we have a lot of them.
1: By the way, do you put other fruit in your water, like oranges?
4: I will.
1: Strawberry?
4: I've never done that one, I don't think.
1: Lemon?
4: Yeah.
1: Lime?
4: Never done it, I don't think.
1: Okay.
4: But lemon, yeah, I do. You know, they'll bring it to a restaurant. Oh, I'll sometimes ask for no water or no lemon.
1: Yeah.
4: My iced tea, I say, no sugar, no lemon.
1: Right.
4: Just give me some tea.
1: Yeah. I didn't really think about the strawberry. I just saw a picture of strawberry water, and
4: that'd
1: I was like, I never really thought about that.
4: Chocolate syrup in your water?
1: Chocolate syrup. Okay, that's different.
6: Lack of effort.
1: Maple syrup. You know, you're just like, it's like pancake water.
4: Sure, why not? If you can put strawberries in your water, I can put syrup in my water.
2: Yeah.
1: Take that.
2: Yeah.
4: Thank you, Canada.
1: Yes, right. Just pour a bunch of maple syrup in there. I'm going to need a straw to suck that off the bottom of the glass, but okay.
4: There's probably a name for that.
1: It probably is.
6: Gross.
1: Yeah, gross is it.

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1: Oh my God, are you freaking kidding me?
0: And VIPs get even more chances to win.
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9: Don't couples who are just dating, don't they do like a pre-puptial?
6: I don't know, maybe if there's an agreement or not. 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
0: Kevin James.
7: I wonder if I could be a lawyer for that.
6: The pre-puptial guy?
7: Yeah, like not, doesn't have to be real legally you can just binding.
6: Answer the phone. What's up, dog? 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
10: It's Jay and Kevin's clip of the day.
6: Hey! Okay, fellas, what's up?
7: Well, I will tell you, that was a struggle. For some reason, they changed something on Instagram, and it was just, oh my gosh, all the clips that I had that were saved, I couldn't get to them, and I was like, what is going on? And then I realized I was in the wrong account. I have a fake burner account.
6: Oh, nice.
7: Yeah, I'll tell you. That's how you do it, Jay. And so I was on there, and that's why it was not working. And I finally figured it out, changed back to myself, and boom, baby, right there was a clip that we can use today for the clip of the day.
6: Good job of stalling this so that Steve got it right. You know, you could send that earlier so that Steve wouldn't have to, like, fly around
7: Bro,
6: for the last 60 seconds.
7: I tried
6: seconds.
7: For 10 minutes.
6: Mm. Well, again.
9: I assume no swears. We're good on that, right, Kevin?
6: Again, there's no bad words in there, Kevin.
7: Come on, man.
6: That means he doesn't know. All right.
7: No, there's no bad words. Oh, okay. Is fricking a bad word?
6: Yeah, it's not my favorite, but it's not bad.
7: Yeah. Well, I think it's used well in here.
6: Okay. Any other lead in, or that's it?
7: No, it's country music, baby.
6: Oh, all right.
2: You know, we're back in our natural habitat, exactly. If you will.
11: Yeah, no, truly. And I want to talk about the bill for these shows.
2: Yeah, it's going to be a fun summer.
11: It's going to be so much fun. Talk about Eric Freakin' Church
2: coming out. Eric Freakin' Church went out and did a stadium tour with me in 2013. And even then, he didn't have to do it. Mm-hmm. I mean, it's crazy. Like he was building his own life. He was building, you know, he had all these great hit songs. And we did a couple sporadic shows together in 2015. Now, we haven't worked together since then.
11: Mm-hmm.
2: Well, I mean, Eric Church does not have to go with us. And it says a lot about him that he is. And I love him. And the only way I can think and wrap my brain around it is because he just wants to.
11: Yeah.
2: And I know I love that.
11: I know that you guys have a special relationship. The last time you were in here, we were talking about how he flew up like on like last minute notice to come perform at the Hall of Fame.
2: No, it's
11: played,
2: crazy.
11: Like, an 8-song medley at your induction. Like,
2: I know. I owe him big time, especially now he's going out and doing shows with us. So I really owe him. But he's gone out of his way to show up for me. You mm-hmm. know, we're back in our.
9: Oh, shoot. I closed out of it. Sorry.
6: You closed out of it in mid run. Okay. That's a good job. That's all right. Yeah, I see. I'm just looking at all of the locations, and I told you that the closest one is Denver, I think. And then I didn't get mad until I saw that this concert tour with Chesney and Eric Church is stopping in Ames, Iowa. And then I was like, well.
7: Oh, yeah, that seems like we could have maybe been involved in there a little bit.
6: I mean, we're never going to get him here. That's just not going to happen. And it's going to have to be a massive stadium. It's going to be a Seattle. It's right. going to be, you know.
7: What is in Ames, Iowa? Is that like where the
6: what is in Ames, Iowa? Nothing.
7: Well, there has to be a stadium.
6: Yeah, oh, there's a stadium.
9: I think Iowa State is there.
6: I think that's correct, yeah.
7: Okay, so they probably have a big.
6: Let me look at the capacity. I'm going to guarantee it's one of those that surprises you, yeah. Stadium capacity. Let's see what it is. Well, that's only 61,000.
7: Only.
6: I mean, I feel like, you know, I don't know what the average is, but.
7: Yeah.
6: Like U.S. Bank in Minneapolis, I don't know what that one is for concerts.
9: Oh, fair point.
6: You know, it gets a lot bigger when you all of a sudden can put stuff on the field.
7: That is true. Yeah, it opens up a lot more seats.
6: I mean, let's see.
7: Over
6: 70,000. So I guess, yeah, I guess that's not bad. The other one was 60-something.
7: I saw a little bit of the Texas game over the weekend where Texas beat Ohio State.
6: Yeah.
7: And that was quite a party. It was there in Texas. And they were just, I mean, everybody was going crazy. And the announcers were like, well, it doesn't look like any of the 105,000 fans here today
6: Yikes.
7: Have left the stadium yet.
6: That's insane.
7: I'm like 105,000.
6: What would you pay? What do you think the ticket price is? I am now on the official Ticketmaster site for Chesney and Church in Minneapolis. What do you think is your? What are you willing to pay? And what do you think the ticket prices are?
7: And there are a few opening acts before that too, right?
6: Yeah. There's four acts total, I believe.
7: I'm going to say...
6: Also, they've got the stage cut in half. There's a whole bunch, because the stage is so big, there's a whole bunch of seats in U.S. Bank that are not being used because they're behind the stage. Tons of them.
9: Oh.
6: So it's going to cut it down to, I'm going to say, 50, maybe 45 to 50,000.

0: And, of course, Chesney's done the stadium stuff long enough that he probably knows right where that sweet spot is.
1: Yeah.
0: Where we're going to make the most money, that whole deal. I'll say his tickets will be $220.
1: Okay, Steve-O?
2: I was going to guess $250, so yeah.
1: Yeah, so if you're in the second tier, so your second balcony, that's $235, and then that doesn't include all the fees and stuff. The top in the 300 section, you can get them for $110. Obviously, floor is like $400, but...
0: Sure.
1: Yeah. So, okay. $110.
0: I mean, it's ridiculous, right? We all know it's ridiculous. That's just the way concerts are now, and it's a bummer, but everything is... I just think about this. The cost of diesel right now is like $7-something a gallon.
1: Right.
0: Here in
1: at least
0: Washington,
1: here, yeah. Mm-hmm.
0: Yeah. And how many semis does Chesney have? It's like always around 20, right?
1: It's got to be that.
0: And so you just think about that. They have to go from city to city. The expense of that, you know, normally probably doesn't go up that much, but...
1: Between 20 and 30 semi-trucks.
0: Okay.
1: Yeah.
0: And now all of a sudden you just go... Whoa, that has drastically changed our bill.
2: Yeah, that's kind of crazy.
1: And keep in mind, he'll still make, you know, $10 million.
0: He will, and I loved how he kept saying, man, I owe Eric, I owe him. And I'm like, well, I bet you there's a little something you could give him.
1: Well, he knows you owe him, and he will be collecting, I'm sure.
0: Yeah.

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8: My son, after he got married this weekend, and here's what he had to say about it.
9: It was more than I could have ever dreamed it to be because of all the people that showed up and the amount of love that was in the air. And it's been unbelievable.
1: Kevin James.
10: Boy, he really has gone through the change, hasn't he? What marriage will do to you?
8: That was either him or Travis Kelce. Yeah, I don't know.
1: On the Big 99.9 Coyote Country.
8: All right, coming up at 10 o'clock, we are going to qualify somebody to have their rent or mortgage paid, so don't you dare touch that dial. That's, it's for 1 month's rent or mortgage up to $2,500. It's not bad. I mean...
10: No, it's a heck of a deal.
8: For free, I'll take it.
1: Final thoughts.
11: Yeah, baby.
8: All right, Kevin. Hang on a second. Hold on.
12: Okay, Steve.
11: Okay. I don't want to jinx myself, but this probably does it, I guess, right?
8: No, you should be fine.
11: Okay. I've been making some phone calls where I've had to be on hold.
8: Mm-hmm.
11: Like they say, oh, your call is very important to us. And we've talked about this before.
8: Yeah.
11: How, you're just waiting forever. But I will say yesterday... I was on one of those calls, and within less than 10 minutes for sure, maybe five, I got through. And so I'm feeling pretty good.
8: Got through to an actual person.
11: Yeah.
8: Nice.
11: I would say that's A-plus behavior right there.
8: I like that, yeah.
10: Did the person help you with what you needed, or was it still a little bit of a chase after that?
11: No, it was...
8: fair question.
11: Yeah, no, it was probably... the best experience I've ever had.
8: Wow.
11: Being on hold and then getting to somebody. Now.
8: That's a good feeling.
11: We'll see what happens today, but, a good start.
8: Well, it's not, you don't have to do anything else. Not like you're following through with another phone call.
11: Not to them.
8: Okay, good.
11: Yeah. A different places though, where I might have to wait on hold. So we'll see.
8: Wow. What is going on with your life where you're constantly on hold? Are you okay?
11: I don't know. I assume so. Please hold.
1: Final thoughts.
8: All right, Kevin.
10: Well, my big struggle today is I cannot, for the life of me, And I thought I had fixed this. You know how with phone chargers, you just get to that point when you've got kids, especially, where you're like, I don't care. I'm buying six of them from Amazon
8: Correct.
10: Right now.
8: And yeah.
10: I'm going to put them in the house. You're going to put your names on them.
8: Yeah, this one stays here. This one stays there. Yeah.
10: Right. That is, I kind of was getting frustrated with nail clippers just always seeming to...
8: Never where you wanted them.
10: Like, where the heck are the nail clippers?
8: Mm-hmm.
10: I know I think I got like three of them.
8: Right.
10: And you think I can find
8: now
10: one
8: Now you can't
10: of them
8: find
10: today?
8: Any of them either? They're probably right there by the charger you're missing.
10: I mean, my fingernails, I don't know why, but my fingernails have gotten very brittle. I don't know if it's part of the
8: probably from all the polish, I would imagine.
10: Or what?
11: Could be.
10: I would put polish on it to make them stronger.
8: Mm.
10: So they're just jagged all the time, and they get caught on
8: That's
10: things.
8: That's awesome.
10: And they're, oh, yeah, they're terrible. And I thought they're right here in this drawer, Jay. That's where I've been putting them.
8: You know that little chain that comes on some of them?
11: Like to attach them to a key ring or something?
8: I don't know why they are on there. I don't know why anybody would do that, but I suppose they probably do.
10: Carry it on your belt loop.
8: I mean, I don't know. I'm just thinking you just need to replace that with a longer one and wear it like a necklace.
11: Oh. Let me ask you this, Kevin.
10: Go ahead, Steve.
11: Have you ever considered, or have you ever, cut your nails at work?
8: Oh, stop. Don't suggest stuff.
11: Fine. Well, no, because I had a coworker. All of a sudden, I would hear... Clip,
8: yeah,
11: clip,
8: don't know.
11: It's terrible.
10: Yeah, even that's a bit much for me.
8: That's terrible.
11: Yeah, once a week it'd be.
8: No,
10: I mean, I guess if you're not making a huge mess or whatever with your fingernails, okay.
11: And you keep it to your fingernails.
10: If you start even considering your toenails,
8: right,
10: dude?
8: Those you go down to the break room and chew them off. By the way, the. Here's the official rundown of Chesney's full tour, NFL Stadium tour. 19 buses to carry his 140 crew members. 30 trucks. So, 30? Yeah. 30 trucks, 19 Ooh, buses,
10: yeah.
8: 140 crew members, which includes the musicians. So, yeah, so that it's, I mean, don't believe me, he still makes plenty every show, but, yeah, that's expensive. Isn't that crazy?
10: Yeah, that's why, I mean, in order to pull it off, the big show that you're used to and all that stuff, the ticket prices just have to be fairly ridiculous.
8: Yeah. I mean, 140 guys, you suppose there's a couple of those crew guys that are just hide behind some speaker boxes somewhere, just pretending to, oh, yeah.
10: Sit this one out. Absolutely.
8: Hanging out at the high, and you're like, oh man, that was a tough teardown today. Where were you? I was looking for you. No, I was helping Jimmy over my main stage.
11: Might be easy to sneak in then, too, huh?
8: Sneak in what?
11: Like, pretend to be a crew member.
8: And why would you do that?
11: Well, free concert.
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11: Oh, no? 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
8: Yeah, he's got his fingerless gloves on. 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
11: Just wear a suit. 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
1: That's a show got to go on the way out. 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Okay.
10: And will you notify them, or how do they
1: find
10: out?
1: No, it's just they have to just guess whether they were 30 or not. They just have to, you know, they send it out mentally, telepathically, and then we will answer back the same.
10: Yeah, that's kind of cool.
1: Or we'll shoot them a text, one or the other. I can't figure out which way is easier.
10: By the way, right. Steve, I just wanted to say, you know, it was your day today,
1: mm-hmm.
10: and you did a great job.
11: Thank you. Same to you.
10: Your jokes weren't that on point today, but your whip-the-whip performance made up for all of it.
1: Substantial, yeah.
10: You basically got 7, just one was after the buzzer.
1: Yeah, he knew the answer, just didn't get there in time.
11: What's the catch here?
10: There is none. Just good job.
1: Wow.
11: Oh. All right.
1: You know what you've won?
12: A nice warm hug.
13: Oh. We are so glad you came. Bye-bye. Bye-bye.
10: Goodbye.
13: Bye-bye.
10: Warm.
13: Bye-bye now. Bye. Bye-bye. Thank you. Okay, bye-bye.
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1: Squirrels eat pine cones?
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2: 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You can tell which ones have been eaten. They do that. They snack on them, and then they just throw them down on the ground.
1: Well, that's not what I want. I want something that eats the entire thing.
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1: He's a ranch hand in a pinch, man. 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
11: 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And Goan Hypnosis is a behavior therapy concentrated, a sequence patented in 2002 for rewiring the subconscious, engineered to kill cravings, food or cigarettes, leave you full on half the food, take off 10, 20, 30 pounds or more with no willpower. 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
15: 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Except you're not reading it. Harris Dickinson and Marissa Abella are reading it to you on Audible. Her barbs sting you. His coldness sends a shiver up your spine. Your heart aches. Your ears burn. You yearn for Elizabeth and Mr. Darcy to profess their undying love for one another. You can't bear it any longer. Well, maybe a chapter longer. Performance is so good, you'll give love a second chance. Audible. Stories that speak to you.
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9: 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Our approach focuses on identifying those factors rather than simply masking symptoms with medication. There's no surgery and no use of prescription drugs.
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2: Hi there, I'm Jason Valentine with 4 News Now. Here's your First Alert weather forecast. Overnight tonight on your Wednesday evening, it'll be clear. Overnight low of 47. Tomorrow for your Thursday, clear in the morning, maybe some cloud coverage in the afternoon, but a high of 79. We'll be in the mid to upper 70s through the weekend. Enjoy.
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